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1: Pishlama News Long Paradise 98 FM with me, Jamie Brown. Fono to Teachers Union or FITU, hemi putum one notice plong industrial action finish long last Friday from some outstanding issue or dispute will raise up Fulham Collective Bargaining Agreement or CBA we sign them with them government. Secretary General plong FITU, Jonathan Yona, italem seoli give him 30 days long government he must cut dialogue suppose no by FITU is have decide plong take him action. Visit from Prime Minister Chotham Nabat, Mo Deputy Prime Minister Johnny Konapo, Ikolong Northern Part Long Country, Long Elimanisia, Isho em by Isavem Mekem Kavman, Iputumo Fogus, Long Sando, Kukasem Torpa, Long Old Time We Stop Kam. Long Sando, Prime Minister Nabat, Mi announce him 300 million Vatu Road Project, Mo Italemse Road Project, Plong Peak Bay, Ikasem Northwest, Mo West Sando. 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Ikat Kor Long Mufum Customary Land Management Office Iko Park Long Ministry Long Lands Long Emisave Luklukut Long Old Paper Long Green Certificate. 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Mo update look site Plong weather today got partly cloudy to cloudy condition, expected across Long group, with them windy condition, Mo few isolated showers Plong rain, light moderate Kasem fresh east, southeasterly winds, it blow throughout Long Lata Islands. Maximum temperature blong today is up long 25 degrees Celsius down the south, kasem 29 degrees and up long north. Minimum temperature blong today long night by stop long 16 degrees Celsius down the south, kasem 22 degrees and up long north. Long salt water got one marine strong wind warning is still remain over long coastal water blong Vanuatu with them southeasterly winds blong 21 kasem 25 knots with them rough seas we expected. Over long all marine water blong country. More information lo weather now, iputumi kam end, blong all geta Pislama News, long Paradise 98 FM.

All right, nice one. We are meet and Spanta, 9 minutes past 11 o'clock in to stop end the last second hour blue meet AM show. And as usual, this is Trey keeping you company to follow the news update as well with the MFBDC news team and you've been out among the weather updates. You may get the partly cloudy and temperature blue me blow today, me 25 degrees up to 29 degrees Celsius, but for tonight, me 16 degrees Celsius. Kokasem 22 degrees Celsius and the blow not. So think about everyone cold cold night and you got one marine strong wind warning and Mr. Bin Blaze for the coastal waters blow of Vanuatu as well. You will you stop decide where you go out. Make sure you check him good weather update to me before you start go out. You go to Solota like you go beam ship local island or you go diving, fishing, whatever it is you want to think about whole time, blow check him weather update. You enjoy this next number here, me Christopher Martin with them song title Guaranteed.

0: Facebook, Facebook is the hot, hot with them. Performance flow, DJ backs all the way, Luan Fire, MLO BNG, and wow, people are crazy. All video, we must have said TikTok or Reels on Facebook. Really nice, really nice, guys. I'm able to flag with Fonato and Tapia now. That's one of the local boys or local artists, female DJ, believe me. It's really nice, blue local kindly, or you mean all Nivan or Young Flo, come on that blue site, yeah. So, yes, keep on listening to local artists, more of the local artists. You must compete with the AI. Anyways, you enjoyed this next number coming up with me, Igor Amanu by Wills Yateknu.
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0: You have come down lo tana lo I go romano lo rigoten ye sur meloti boys.
1: Straight no. 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Okay, pamikam lo ship next week.

731-1722 number ya emi number blockers to score challenge with you disease double mouth you are a number ya you text in lem lesmes score prediction block of the game's upcoming matches one team blue is up them one other talk team where you stop admire them send them in prediction to you come the number ya score prediction blue make sure say you include them full name blue to get a name blow to the team but to lay play low one match and score prediction but to la blow match 731-1722 and me for one number shout out yellow for the phone play me get possible thank you very much and hope you start a nice day out there so enough for them 731-1722 and me number blockers score challenge.

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0: Simple the best. This is more than rugby league. This is the state of origin. The New South Wales Blues and Queensland Maroons go head to head in the biggest rivalry in Australian sports, and Vanuatu fans can catch every match live on television Lo Vanuatu. Game 1 on the 27th of May. Game 2 on the 17th of June. Game 3 on the 8th of July. Don't miss a second of the intensity, passion and the pride of the state of origin. The 2026 National Rugby League's Men's State of Origin series live on television Lo Vanuatu.

0: All right, Demi, lovely tension by Maria. One nice one. We've been having 6 more minutes to start before and to start in the third hour. And the favorite time of the day, my lunchtime as well. Yes, guys, suppose you start thinking blue, you crabby one nice for LT, nice for lunch. Yummy, tell us this lunch. Well, suppose you less blog what you can come check out FBDC's only a cafe. Got all the nice meals on. And when I stop, let's play relax as well. Come with your friend, FBDC only a cafe, a main side low boundary blue, inside low, FBDC. So you enjoyed this next number coming up before you do stop volume of the 12 PM news bulletin.
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1: VBC News me kidinga me redim. Vanuatu Police Force me got now one agreement with the Vanuatu Bureau of Statistics where by looking VPOS me helping police alongside block data block crime. One statement from Vanuatu Police Force tell them say me one important step blo make him say countries have used him all through more kutvula data blo help him kata will stop make him all decision. Or kata output ya by help blo make him all people is have good long kata trend blo crime more support them national planning more policy development. Look at the institution tell them say by look out good all data blo make him safe more respect them privacy long all individual. Partnership ya by go through low plan the training more sharing blog all thinking between two like change plus have help lo make him statistical understanding it comes strong more improve law organ report blow all crime more data. Vanuatu Teachers Union VTU me put one notice blow industrial action Venice law last Friday from sound studying issue or dispute we all raise up for them collective bargaining agreement with them government. Secretary General of VTU Jonathan Yona italem se only give him 30 days lo government must cut dialogue suppose no by VTU is a decided plot to game action.
2: So we said lo collective bargaining agreement where I mean provider say must cut one train monitoring committee that we established lo January 2026 with lo overlooking implementation lo collective bargaining agreement the more train monitoring committee where we must meet quarterly, but after that, you know, had any train monitoring committee, any meet for the last two quarters, you know, say all claims CPA, and the report number, you know, work there, you know, send them to the teaching service commission, but they never proceed with them. So, dispute any that, one only from train monitoring committee, we only dispute any claims, we have no, first CPA we sign, but they will dispute them, you know, say, train monitoring committee, and you know, meet. We want to count the dispute and TRT determination in 2024 when we signed December 2024 all teachers fully strike more full level member of the union only not have been said yet.
1: I mean to talk to the Secretary General of Vanuatu Teachers Union Jonathan Yona. Along sports Galaxy Football Club lo Portugal Football Association e game of battle blow VFF Champions League last weekend with the one heavy win against them Sheffield Champion Football Club. Match happened lo VFF Stadium blow start them of Group A blow competition. Galaxy FC start them tournament with the I not timely camp blow win White Sun Football Club lo heavy win blow 8-0. And we face win blow all boy blow coach Batram Sori. Lo talk to blo coach Batram Sori and me Abi Thomas lo face win long old boy blongam lo tournament. When you explore sports now, I'm putting end blo VPDC news with me kid in game.

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0: Alright, nice one number yara mimi shook again by J Hope with them J Root Boy. It's midday here and a beautiful fun one too. Beautiful, nice flapot fila emi grey outside. And you are used to listening to Paradise 98 FM. This is Joy Kimi Company, Mite Friend Blue. You hope the lunch break blue is going well. Grab something LD more. You enjoy music. Yeah. People, you may get VMGD stop and stop with the weather warning. And you be naram with the weather update as well. Low 11 a.m. news update below you me too. You may get the one marine strong wind warning. And Mr. Bin Blaze below every coastal water below Vanuatu. So, Hemia, I mean, no one play warning. Think about this all what I mean, a friend, Bim do nature. I'm no friend, Bim do. So, then we got warning or some more. Update. Weather warning, please. Harem mo you stuck with the house. No make my young man blue. Decide to you go out. I got some posts stuck around the Facebook about one sheep close up and me drown or something. He may from no more. You know, or the ignore weather warning blue. So, yes, we need to see no blue strong too much. But then we're Mr. Blue salt water and me not really friendly. So, it's not a really friendly weather out there for you to go sailing to go board them sheep girl island. Make sure you check him all the time with the update below you me too. Wherever you're listening from, we hope you stop us a nice lunch and you make a volume blue and up. You enjoy all this selection of music with me. It's a
1: 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No mess there.

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Alright, Demi, King Promise with them song titled Terminator. 5 more minutes to stop before we need to stop Vine one time at 12:30 inside the studio. And today is Money Tip, yes guys. Just last weekend I realized before you make an impulse purchase, one thing, ask you one simple question. Do I need this or do I just want that right now? You need him? Anyone need to blue? Or me just want? Suppose everyone needs blue? Well, go for it. Suppose me just want? Yeah, I don't think so. Skip him. One small pause before you spend any save album you more in the long run. I just realized maybe because it's the lunchtime or I don't know, it's gray outside. But it is what it is. You enjoy this next number coming up with me, Romain Fico, with them a song titled Best of Me.

Alright, nice one. Number you've been having me feed you and song title Mosi Mosi by Etu and Ratu. 8 more minutes to stop before you end them hour, yeah? And Jimmy got that one more last hour to go before you start by joining next Radio Friend Blue Meli low afternoon, yeah. Wherever you stop listening from, me hopes you stop us one nice little lunch out there. Despite weather blue me do and me gray. One more it's up again again you stop listening. Make sure blue you grab an umbrella blue as you stop decide. Suppose you decide blue you go out or you finish work, you start want to go back to house last afternoon. Grab one umbrella and maybe you go stop and pass early. Suppose you know the umbrella. Since weather warning blue me, weather update blue me from VMGT and me state them so you may expect them brief showers here and there. Also no forget them marine strong wind warning where Mr. Bin Blaze for the coastal waters blue fun water. You take note of the weather warning, yeah, more you plan M table you according to what you heard from the radio. Keep listening to Paradise 98 FM for the fun hits and more updates coming up later on. You enjoy this next number coming up in me Khalid with them song title Better.

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No mess there.

0: All right, UM2 officially stable final hour. Blow today's mid AM show. Can you believe it? Time me really hurry up. Time is really fast. Time I'm no friend blue me too no more. And so thank you for spending part of the day blue in Paradise 98 FM. This is Joe here keeping you company as always. Seem to enjoy the selection blue musics before you miss the wrap him up today's show. And by me Lego you with them next radio friend blue afternoon with me Melly with them afternoon traffic groove.
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2: You been out of nice love with Ellie Goulding, Heldy Goulding with them song title Burn. Yes, time check blew me, Emmy. You missed up past him half blow last hour. After last hour blew me and on people shout out again low place. Yeah, I lol get the sponsors blew me. Since you missed up in gym, watch him over the live matches blow FIFA World Cup 2026 low television blow Vanuatu and by Inosave possible without these people. So, FIBTC have been. But now with them Fanatu Kaufman through the Ministry of Justice, Youth, more Community Services, more Immigrant Ministry, blo Prime Minister as well, blo Bali Save Karam exclusive rights blowly broadcast them. You less I broadcast them over the matches. 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Bank of the South Pacific, BSP. And lastly, this one is all the way from Santo. You may get Shine Store. So, people shout out to you. Thank you for making it possible. You may get full nationally. I'll be watching live matches for FIFA World Cup 2026. You enjoy this next number coming right up.
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All right, 7311722, 7311722. Emi photo phone number where you send them in match for the matches, upcoming matches with them score prediction below you lohem. Give you full name below. Tell them to vla team about to vla play with them one now score below to vla. Maybe blow upcoming matches. Yes. Was you guess right? Namely, by a lot of trouble, but you suffer winning 1,000 words of photophone credit. And people are asking, suppose Mimi, no one photophone user, but me take part after by me. Suppose it happens to me winning one credit. How not by. Well, suppose you take part with you, no one photophone user, but you win one photophone credit. What you do with that credit is on you. It's on you. Suppose you want the switch, you want the trade, you want the swap with anyone who you serve. Well, you can do that. But 7311722, Emi number, block the score challenge, where you send them in, like we said, cast the score. You cast them score. Anyways, shout out to Golo for everyone again. Thank you very much. Blow me game me possible. Blow me game me more fun. Blow all the tired fans, play football, play me around Vanuatu. 7311722, number where you send them in SMS for you. No forget them full name blue and name blue to the team with them score prediction.

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1: Guys, you missed a supporter, like we are support, you missed a supporter with the teams for football, then. You got Facebook can be hot look at the post the face football and there is other stuff as well, but something we need think about the digital respect, guys. Suppose you stop on social media, maybe Instagram, Twitter, whatever, but make sure think about no more. Say every comment, message, post online is made by someone, another real person behind the screen. So you look, you know, acrylam, that's fine. You disagreeing is okay, but being respectful, I mean, no right. So if you got a problem with one man about something, you post, make sure you keep your language, please, I mean, respectful, because what's without words, where you use some words, please, you without using a language that is not right. I hit him money by me reading by me words talk W by me sticking. So you may give him online communities, please, me positive and respectful as always. You enjoy this next number coming right up.
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2: All right, and 9 more minutes to stop before you missed up end them this hour. We're going to take him 2 more last tracks before you missed up. Wrap him up today's Mid AM show. You enjoy this next number coming up. Meet Justin Bieber with them. A song title, Love Yourself.
3: For all the times that you rain on my parade, and all the clubs you get in using my name. You think you broke my heart, oh girl, for goodness sake.

0: All right, Sammy, I'm going to start up my today's medium show, and thank you very much for joining him. Paradise 98 FM all time blue for all the fun hits and updates. We'll see you again tomorrow, lo same time. And for now, Emmy Tata with him. You got one nice afternoon, one safe afternoon, and also ita bongi. Join him next Radio Friendly Law after 2 p.m. French News Bulletin and me Mailey with them afternoon traffic crew. But for now, Joy is out.
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0: Charan with the song How Na Lung This for Time We Used Up. Listening, good afternoon, you welcome with this for our evening traffic roof. We're going to serve starting with Emily inside the studio. And before we continue the selection music until 6 p.m. afternoon, we're going to cut one windy conditions. Emily would come with a one small isolation. We're going to expect that around the Vanatu. So, ever please, Mr. Alem, blessed by call. So, be in a warm space all time. Anyway, so I'm continuing this for the song coming up right now, you and Joe.
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1: Good afternoon, you back and we you stop listening come and you miss say FIFA matches only stop online and miss say round 1 and me end lo last week lo Friday and around 2 and me picking lo time at 2 so time miss say them round 2 me picking and round of 32 and also out lo everyone you miss say 32 pali continue with the games and you make all matches we pali save on tomorrow ko you miss say came lo the lunch and lo 12 o'clock New Zealand come lo lose with them 3-1 lo favor Egypt and you make all games tomorrow whereby you may look 4 o'clock the morning and me attend by FSM Austria 4 o'clock the morning and France by play with them Iraq 8 o'clock the morning no way by FSM Senegal 11 o'clock the midday and Jordan by FSM Algeria 2 o'clock the afternoon so stay tuned for more updates where you may service sell games all your own the TPF more so check out my channel the TPF or whatever page you start watching me the Canal Blues or TTV you start watch straight lo TV Vanato yes and stuff every game only live finish lo straight time lo game and then you rebroadcast later on lo afternoon by again so anyways when you continue selection of music limited this song coming up right now I'm alone by you so enjoy this flat time

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2: Baby love long this for time and one good number from the job boy back along this for the afternoon where you start listening up and him to service said that they me first table number 3 week blow this for the money seems as next week but him said that by law June after him start welcome him July no long time to say say matter July come up a celebration start on blow Christmas and no you know area was him so anyway him to say days hours minutes years goes by, so whatever opportunity you got, look front blue, but you save make him do it right away. And by you know, most of it stop the stress about them biking, and then you focus slow the next one. Anyways, and we want to remind that no more with them will nice for selection for music. Look this for the time right now. This one coming out right now, Amy from Jason Derulo. But you have enjoyed my which is Amy entitled Lifestyle.

with a traffic groove show on Paradise 19 FM.

This is more than rugby league. This is the state of origin. The New South Wales Blues and Queensland Maroons go head to head in the biggest rivalry in Australian sport, and Vanuatu fans can catch every match live on television of Vanuatu. Game 1 on the 27th of May. Game 2 on the 17th of June. Game 3 on the 8th of July. Don't miss a second of the intensity, passion and the pride of the state of origin. The 2026 National Rugby League's Men's State of Origin series, live on television of Vanuatu. We'll be right back.

0: Joe Gordon Parks remix me hopes if we love only been turning my volume low radio will get a load that fella song we do just up enjoy him what them this fella week's theme staying motivated by save 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
1: it's a beautiful cross and Nick
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0: sir.
1: Okay, okay, squad. You need one strong states now. Anyone is have any man who himself contact me, blow rende one states lem now.
2: Eh, boss. Mi hara se fibidi si gat one states, you misave rende.
1: Mi ale kolem kolem na ya.
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0: Letxuko, poitara zen sasa, kainkain hau egi izatik dizen, no, olkain zau nuzima, olman hau fazin, molzta meik emez. 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Olkain zintzin atu, you tene map, and you listen good how, tu vla izta zintzin, mo stylem zam, you sabe, olkain zintzin hau egi feel, so you want the vibe, but eme, man, now, from all our people on our own land, Vanuatu. So anyways, we've got a few more minutes until 3 p.m. We're going to have a volume update, English news, we're going to do the news team inside of FBTC. So stay tuned for that as we're going to continue the selection of music within this song coming up right now.
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1: Good afternoon and welcome to Paradise 98 FM English News with me, Lodiana Willin. The Vanuatu Judiciary strengthening its mediation system as part of efforts to improve access to justice and reduce case delays in the Supreme Court. From a press release, it states that the initiative follows a memorandum of understanding signed on 5 June 2026 between the Judiciary of Vanuatu and the Judiciary of Papua New Guinea, aimed at enhancing judicial cooperation and professional development. The agreement focuses on strengthening judicial education, alternative dispute resolution, training exchange of judicial expertise, and improve court efficiency and ethics across both countries. A key priority under the partnership is the development of mediation within Vanuatu's justice system, where disputes are resolved through voluntary and confidential discussion rather than court rulings. Chief Justice Vincent Lunapek and Chief Justice of Papua New Guinea Sir Kim Puma Kips Saliga formalized the agreement, which follows Vanuatu judicial officers to observe and participate in mediation practices in PNG. The judiciary says this will support efforts to reduce case backlogs and improve access to faster justice outcomes. A call has been made for the customary land management office to be returned to the Ministry of Lands to strengthen oversight of land administration processes, including the review of green certificates. Director General of the Ministry of Lands, William Nasak, made the call during a public hearing on the Parliamentary Standing Committee on Economic and Foreign Policy. Local food prices could rise in the coming month as the expected El Nino event brings drier than normal conditions across Vanuatu. The Vanuatu Meteorology and Hydrological Services says the strongest impacts are expected between November 2026 and January 2027, with reduced rainfall likely to affect food production and water availability. Farmers and communities are encouraged to prepare early as the country enters a period of heightened climate risk. In regional news, more than 60 parcels containing a white substance have been washed ashore at different locations in Fiji. Police say they found 27 of these parcels in the Lau group and are currently testing them at their laboratory in Suva. Another 35 parcels were also found on Munia Island. Some parcels that were discovered in Kadafu Island were packaged in sealed clear plastic, and tests show that they contained cocaine. The Fiji Police Department say they are working to collect all the parcels so that their Forensics Department can test them. They also say they are cooperating with regional and local law enforcement agencies to determine where the parcels came from and where they were intended to go. In sports, Galaxy Football Club of the Port Vila Football Association kicked off its campaigning in the VFF Champions League last weekend with a dominated victory over the Sheva Champion Football Club. The match took place at VFF Freshwater Stadium to open Group A of the competition. Galaxy FC started the tournament on a high score by defeating White Sand Football Club with an emphatic 8-0 win. It was the first victory for the players coached by Padram Suri. Speaking after the match, coach Padram Suri said he was very happy with the team's first win in the tournament. And with sports news, it

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0: Apologies that Bassam 3BM limits on more with them. Update Bling English News Blim 2 with the news team inside along FBTC. Im do service salute Blim 2 to Emirav. Im ikata strong marine wind to Emistab. So those who starting thing local oil islands, be aware with them. VMGD blow by giving model updates. Ita you could blow by you out or by you stop. Suppose starting thing blow by you out. Ita you could plan. From the solo WMA really really rough, and to those who are starting thinking about travel or solo tie, you know, for the one ship where you pay save cause anything by happen along the way where you start making way blue color all islands. From says during the last week, close up a wave you cover them up a small port island express local nablo AP Lue. So you must take them safety blue mimi paramount, probably you must have safe all time for say you took at one life no more to knock at. 3 or 6 by Gena. So anyway, send me one to Ben that number come leave me a brand. But you may continue the selection for music bloom too and by use of engine this for a number coming up right now.
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Good afternoon, you're back and welcome to Listening to Paradise 98 FM. Guess the score game, I'm still on yet. You miss have a round one and we finished last week. And round two, I'm still on now. And you never had this for a game yet. All you gotta do is send in a text message. You come to number 7311722. Blow by you, save lucky blow color throw if your prediction and we write about one particular game and don't forget them blow include the name inside and then by use I throw blow win you 1000 vatu credit blow for the phone one what to when we sponsor them this for a guest school game with them FBDC anyway send me one update more right here but let me continue with them just for the song coming up right now you enjoy

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1: One good one number right there by Ken Harrow, Bagan Liu. We used to listen to Come to Paradise 98 FM. How are you guys feeling this for a Monday afternoon? So, suppose you used to have a thing say Monday afternoon, by run slow. No, you're not got thing. All you gotta do, you need positive vibe and positive mindset. You want, you know, feel like, yeah, I'm bored, I'm very stressed, me tired. No, you know, make a Monday thing take over, Liu, because we're almost finishing middle blian after him to start over project and blian. So days goes by very fast. Whatever you do it right now, you enjoy the rest of it. But him to continue with this last song coming up right now.

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0: Good afternoon, everybody. Again, and with them on Monday, Ting Ting with you, Stop Cut Naya, and one good or something blow by you make it for the rest of the evening. Blow cut one good for a viable time. You have a step out for a bit, take a few minutes. Blow by you have a pretty low fresh wind where me stop a blow. You come inside low line be me too. Where by have a help me too. Low boost them out all energy and by have a improve all moods where you stuck out low this for the afternoon. Well, then this for a reminder right here, but you need to continue with them this for a song. By you save enjoy em record in Paradise 98 FM.
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2: Ivlarem FIFA World Cup in live lo TVF no more. So anyways, I'm to continue the selection music for this for the last few minutes I'm left before I'm to reach him that 4 PM sharp with him drive time show believe me too. So this time onwards, I'm to get him some Kanak vibes. Him to save this song coming up right now. And Mikure Chele Wakoko, you enjoy him right long this for the time.
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0: Good afternoon, Liu Baikin, and this fella time we used to have listening come, start listening come, do this fella drive time show with Emily still in the studio. But into Karam latest weather update for this fella evening, by me cut party cloudy, kokasem cloudy conditions, me expected cross over another group, weather windy conditions and small isolated showers per rain too. You may got light moderate to first east southeasterly winds, and stop throughout. Cold by the day of night, and stop 16 degrees Celsius down the south, Caucasus 22 degrees Celsius and the north. And maximum temperature of tomorrow, which is hot to tomorrow, stop 25 degrees Celsius down the south, Caucasus 29 degrees Celsius and the north. More the side of the solar WME, you may still cut 1 mile in strong wind warning, and may still remain over Maverick coast over the stream around Vanuatu, where the one south is steady wind, low one speed, plus 21 gusts and 25 knots, with the one rough solora, we also have a gear of 2.5 meters too.
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As you start enjoying more nice selection music and by you start adulting thing, you say, oh guys, I've been listening to updates and music at all time. 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Anyways, Emi one update number right here. But him to resume go back lol selection of music Blumi too.

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0: Whatever traffic where you stuck in right now, you just follow the pace as the pace will follow you too. Probably you know I make him all cross premium about the slowliness premium. Probably save come on top. You save it's a time where you make a traffic. We have to be early for something, either a few minutes run or 1 hour run. After you start, you sexy, you stuck low traffic more than the time where you supposed to spend, right? So anyways, just follow the pace with the song coming up right now.
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0: They're helping me. Sometimes I'm still one place where I'm very hot and I'm drinking cold water. But I have problems. Work on my ball, call is inside of Bell Bimio, sell gas, but it's the work on my ball get up, but it's stuck a month and you work quite some less, but you feel pain, low stomach, blue or head blue because it doesn't keep yourself hydrated to the same level where you're supposed to be. Anyways, I'm going to continue with them selection music, Blim too.
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As you just have enjoyed more nice selection, the music you just have said this for the hour, and me about to finish not long. This is the third hour, and you may got last hour, Mr. Bit. And last hour, I'll leave me by begin with them update on news stream too with the new stream inside of FBTC. So stay tuned, but you have got 1 AM updates now, and me stop happening around the country. For now, enjoy this vibe coming up right now. This song is for you.

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1: 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Fian hages idalem se all something where by happen long time ya by looking by no katumas rain place by dry peak one pen no katumas water long all river mol narfla place long water. 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Island plong tana is tap facem sotage plong fuel after well sheep olino save go. Fulem rapis weather we make him solwada he raftumas. Secretary plong council plong ol chief long west tana. Chief Alan Tan and Nalau hemitalem seli wari long impact plong sotage ya long ol man place small business. FBDC news ikasem information. Long the only ship we stop at delivering fuel Long Island ya. Wehemi Pierre Prune Shipping. Wehemi confirms the Pahemi starting back service plong him back again. Today plong Kasem Island ya. Tomorrow. Building plong look and feel water project by sub extent to go Kasem long end plong July. Manager project mo operation plong natural resource. Here Sami, Hitalem talk to ya long hearing. Long public hearing plong parliamentary standing committee. Plung economic mo foreign policy tray. Nature-based coastal protection pilot project plung Fatumaru Bay pay no blokem evict plung climate change no mo pe pay help mo life something to project ya we money plung him ikasem 60 million vatu Asian Development Bank now ifandem mo emi launch yesterday. Plung sports southern competition plung group A plung men's champions league 2026 Pahemi start tomorrow, Saturday. Champions League long Iaya, he divide long two group. Northern region long Malekula, he finish long early Manisia, mo southern region. Pahemi kick off tomorrow long VFF Freshwater Stadium. Mo with them update long sports, yeah, I put them end long Paradise 98 FM News.

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0: Hello and good afternoon, Liu Bergen in the service Amy 5 p.m. Venice. And as you just have been enjoying this for the last hour together, you just have to say weather focused for tomorrow. We need to have a heads up. So when in weather, I'm just expecting. So look and be perfect at the partly cloudy tomorrow. And the both villa and Lenagel, but you got brief showers along the day tomorrow. Anyways, within this for our update, but you continue within this for the song coming up right now. Enjoy it.
1: Yeah, what's if you fall around 2026 to the television of Anotua?

Hi guys, you just have to say all big flat events will start come close up. You just have to say but you need to stop celebrating this coming Friday. So don't get your hopes up too much from say you may get a little bit squeaky blow but whether it's start coming from, but we don't know because we can't predict it. Anyways, but you just have to say everybody see me got the stage 2 and me available stops but starting thing blow host the one own event blue where you have make one master now for then perform for every month blue by have a look check my stage for everybody see me available right now blue by you have a pokum. Anyways, for more info you have a call me blalo 2299 or visiting fantastic from blah for more information where you need them. So with them this will right where you stop them but you have a current this song and yes it's a good company from this afternoon with them you.

Emi biggest event for football round long full war. Movie BTC now. Emi official broadcaster. Go FIFA World Cup 2026.

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2: 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I use have a listening call because same day we by you tell you say, okay, time to rest now. Pay no night. Naya, I'm enjoy it with a nice selection of music. So, with them, this one, a song by you, Savvy. Enjoy me now.

0: Good afternoon, good afternoon. And in a long time to stop telling Tata for the day. So anyways, one good flag reminder I come to you back in this afternoon that you are capable of anything that you think. You know what about who by talk about you, one name by spoiling you, you focus to you one more, so you trust them you want, you stay consistent all the time, and you keep showing up, time will time only very difficult, okay? So you just concentrate on you one and see how happy you'll be. So anyways, we're going to continue this follow song within the last few minutes. You enjoy. 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

0: And just like that, Paradise family, thank you so much for coming by Lilo this fella evening. We're just beginning this fella week with them. Anyways, you have catching me tomorrow back in the same mark timing with them, same mark frequency for the good vibes for the second day of the week. Anyways, for now, stay safe out there. Take care of yourself. And Mr. Pasu and Gutla Night in advance. And Maylee is out.
1: 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Let's go.

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This is the state of origin. 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The 2026 National Rugby League's Men's State of Origin Series. 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

little mama. You know, you thick as hell, you know what I'm saying? Matter of fact, after the club, you know what I'm talking about? Me and my gonna be together, you know what I'm saying? I ain't even worried about them really, though. I'm just looking at you.

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1: Paradise 98 FM News, me Lodian Welin Meridim. Number 10 amendment long constitution on Mama Law with Parliament been passed long special sitting long him. Long iya, igasim finis ovis long president, long republic, long him isave, assent or no. FBDC News, igasim information long state house, then amendment ya. Istap go under review now ya with them all lawyers long head of state. Long olisave give him advice, weta hemistret, long go head of state, hemisave assent long him, long finally cam low. Visit long Prime Minister Modubidi Prime Minister Golong Northern Part long country long Eli Manisia. Ishem se paisave mekem kaf mani putu mo focus long Santo kogasem torpa long old time we stop kam long Santo Prime Minister Napa demi announce sem 1,300 million vatu road project italem se road project long Peak Bay kasem northwest mo west Santo mo news long region. Anku Party plong PNG dalem semi support em 115 year transition plong Bougainville no matter suppose parliament 4 years or no long independence. Prime Minister James Marape dalem se Bougainville imas shame out se hemi save look out em hem one long side plong money mo keep in peace before any journeys he save happen. Long 2019 97.7% plong ol fota long Bougainville will support them independence by last decision is stop with them parliament long PNG. Long Sports Galaxy Football Club long Port Vila Football Association I gig him off battle long VFF Champions League last weekend with them one heavy score against them Sheva Champions Football Club long 8-0. Match him happen long VFF Freshwater Stadium long start them off Group A long competition. Galaxy FC start him off tournament with them one high note time will camp long winning White Sand Football Club long heavy score ya 8-0. Hemi first win long poi long coach Bathram Suri time holy first him new club ya we hemi first time long make him appearance long Olgeta long VFF Champions League. More with them update long sports ya putum end long Paradise 98 FM News.

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0: Good morning, you're still listening to Paradise 98FM, which boy side prayers and other players where to get vibes. Time check, long you to now we have Emmy, 7 minutes past six. Thank you to my spy again, law. VBDC News Desk team, plus I provide them news law, 6 a.m. Blue, you me, law, day of the day. Next news, blue, you come up on time, law, 7 a.m., and next one, long, 8 a.m. Families and friends, you're listening to Paradise 98FM, law, this morning. Thank you to my spy again, blue, service to God, company, blue, all time. And of course, I'm here to give you the good vibes, make them sure, so you enjoy more good little music. And of course, any information where me need, blue, you survive a day today, but me give him blue, you, long day of the day now. Anyways, we need to start off low morning, yeah. Well, first information about me giving me to low morning, yeah. Emmy weather information leave me to. Thank you to my spike of Vanuatu Meteorology with them Geohazards Department. Blow survey give him out weather update leave me to every day. Just blow make him sure see me survey say weather leave me by me also one him from weather now by me determine him program leave blow day to day. Sports is setting him to call current or caught fishing or anything. PSM say good blow weather too by tell him loose solar by me raf or you know raf or rain by me rain or sun by me strong by place me hot. You need to be current put water water you. Small things like this matter. But anyways, thank you to my spagging of Vanuatu Meteorology with them Geohazards Department. Weather information believe me to me being issued finished today the morning law. 4:57, almost 5 o'clock. Today, Tuesday, number 23 June 2026. Families and friends will start listening again. Yes, days only go very, very fast. And right now, just believe me seven more say place by me partly cloudy today, partly cloudy to cloudy conditions, but you may expect them over the Vanuatu. By him to got few isolated showers of rain. By him to got light water, moderate southeasterly winds. By him to blow throughout Vanuatu. And of course, hot temperatures believe me to blow today. By him to range from 25 degrees Celsius down or south. With some 29 degrees Celsius under blow north. Cold temperatures believe me to blow tonight. By him to range from 16 degrees Celsius down or south. With some 22 degrees Celsius under blow north. Him to got one marine strong wind warning. Mammy information blow you me lo solota. One marine strong wind warning where hemi come out finish, hemi lift him out finish from say wind in a more strong awesome low past few days. So if you got southeasterly winds, but hemi blow 60 knots to 20 knots, with the moderate to rough seas blow 2 meters over every coastal waters. So all vessels will be, or local vessels will be where you want them start them service, look at all domestic vessels, use of a continue land by again. As a marine warning hemi been lifted finish where Vanuatu Meteorology, hemi give you more information here. All right, man, enemy weather information, believe me too. Thank you to my spy, I'm going to take him note the morning. Let me miss seven more. Say last week, I mean, Shiva Day, Thursday last week. Best celebration, believe me, taking place this coming Friday. So you have been trying to take him day off last week. You take him day off this coming Friday from program start the morning. Cause 8 o'clock long night. You be telling me 8 o'clock, but you say, I Shiva Day celebrate. You know, believe me. All right, so information, I'm going to call Sam. Plus Shiva Day by every something and we kick off lo half past six the morning. Yes, lo half past six, everyone is assemble lo Sarlana Park as from celebration by Mistab lo Independence Park by got one small parade start the Sarlana Park come down. So everyone is assemble lo Sarlana Park and of course parade coordinator by me assemble everyone lo 7 o'clock me must ready lo 7:45 parade by me loco Sarlana Park by me march come down along Independence Park. And of course, 8 o'clock, 8 a.m., by we got arrival of all dignitaries with them handing over all garlands or salu-salu. You call all special guests, believe me. After 10 past 8, we got opening prayer along Pastor Dean Mariaure. Yes, Pastor Dean Mariaure finished by we got flag raising ceremony, believe me. And then by we got first one, me Vanuatu flag. Second one, me Shiva provincial flag raising. And look 8:45 by me got choir blo pang or community by they give him one song venice by 9 o'clock you me got welcome speech for you me and Mr. come from SG Blong Sheva province Mr. Lionel Kalwat. And then look 9:20 by me got choir blong shepherds community by they give you one song leave me venice. And then look 9:30 by me got message to me come from president Blong Sheva provincial council honorable Sam Kirina by me give him tok blem speech blem him along 9:30. After long 9:45 by me got choir blong if you're a community by singing one song with this low 10 o'clock by me got special guest speaker believe me day where me first speaker of parliament Mr. Maxim Carlo Corman him now by me give him a speech believe me low 10 o'clock. And then a 9:15 by me got choir blong era coro come singing one song by me got choir blong Imere community by come singing one song. And then by me got a closing prayer believe me blow all speeches with them all programs blow commemorate them day Shiva Day where me Shiva Day lo time. And then 11:30 by me got cover ceremony with them all guest speakers with the VIP guests, lunch by me served, Lo Independence Park Garden. And of course, 12 a.m. and me time blue me have him lunch, but I got lunch to me provided. And of course, I got those so small stalls to at least a double time. And then Lord 12, because I'm 12:30 is him lunch, public awareness, Vanuatu sales with the monitoring system, only set up the timer. And then just for the day, we have no more say, but set up the timer, got all boots, only set up to the timer, but business houses, we have a check him or ask him questions. It's not just about celebrating, but about educating as well. After we got some performances from Stanley Mete, Prince Philip, Sadok, Tanao LSB, but perform to the timer. And then 3 o'clock, assembly 3 p.m. Actually, 3 p.m. Sorry, by me get handing over long fire. I go long next host, believe me, whereby me host him Shiver Day MN next year, lo Shiver Day 2027 next year. And then after by me handing over Venice, then by me got string band entertainment, fantastic 20, by the entertainment timer. And then by me got Lay Shelly with him Susanna, Lay Shelly mo Susanna. And then another string band entertainment bargain kasem program leaving me close Lord 9 o'clock long night. Yes, 9 p.m. now program me close. So families and friends will start listening I'm Lord this morning. Hey, me one small brief program now blow Shiver Day 2026, where me last week finished, where we celebrate them this coming Friday. If you continue the more vibes, Argentina and me stop lead now with them 2 goals. Yes, 2 goals. And right now, dedicate them song and me stop Golo Yula this morning. Enjoy.
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1: Paradise 98 FM News, me Lodian Welin Miridim. Vanuatu Bay hosts first national summit on border security, more preparedness from emerging track, more HIV threats long Port Vila, long Negus Manis. Hemi also in part long strengthening work long fight against some track trafficking, transnational crime, more all get a health risk, also HIV. Some media with ministry long internal affairs now we organize him. Pambai taking place long Port Vila, long number 7, more 8 July. With them theme protecting Vanuatu's borders, communities, and future. Vanuatu Teachers Union hemi put to my notice blong in trial. Action finished long last Friday from some outstanding issue or dispute where he raised up for them collective bargaining agreement with them government. Secretary General blong FTU Jonathan Yona, he tell him say he give him 30 days long government. He must get dialogue suppose no. By video, he have decided to take him action. When you fly back house long sando by benefit, all farmer plong export daro, tidy and lime, more coconut, plong future. More news long region, United States, more Iran only finish long first round plong high level talk talk long Switzerland, plong tram kasem one peaceful agreement. All media plong quarter, more Pakistan. Oli dalem se tuvla kantria, oli agri plong walk long one roadmap, plong kasem one last agreement inside long 60 day, all technical meeting, pambali ko het long week ya, mo tuvla side, oli talk about all issue all sim Strait of Hormuz, fight long Lebanon, mo program plong nuclear plong Iran, price plong oil start plong ko anta pakeken, after long news plong all peaceful talk talk ya. Ma with them update long region, I put them ends long Paradise 98 FM News.

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Good morning, you're listening on a Paradise 98 FM with the Cypress Inside Long Studio to you. Time check long you to name 4 minutes past seven. Thank you to my spot on news desk team of BBC. Plus I give him out 7 a.m. news update blue too. So whatever you're listening to this morning, thank you to my spot again, plus I company blue. All time low Paradise 98 FM. Everyone, beautiful day today. And speaking of beautiful days, yes, weather information blue to Mr. Blessed by me. Give him low to now. Thank you to my spot in Vanuatu Meteorology with them Geo Hazards Department. So, weather information, leave me to Mr. Coltem. Weather information, but today, Tuesday, number 23, June 2026. And Mr. Coltem, today, by me, partly cloudy with them conditions. Cloudy conditions, by me, expect them over Vanuatu. You may got a few isolated showers of rain, by me, stop continue throughout the day today. By me, got light, moderate with them southeasterly winds, and Mr. Pass throughout the Vanuatu. Hot temperatures, believe me, too, today by Mr. Range from 25 degrees Celsius down or south, or 29 degrees Celsius in the block north. Cold temperatures, believe me, too, tonight by Mr. Range from 16 degrees Celsius down or south, or 22 degrees Celsius on top block north. You've been doing a marine strong wind warning where Emmy lifted out in this. So you've been service in the past few days, you've been got very, very strong wind warning, especially southeasterly winds. More via, you mean, VMSA with them, VMGD. Only to put them out information about all domestic vessels. Probably don't move out, but now we only lift them out for this. So all domestic vessels only to continue. Block all different outer islands, believe me, especially Vanuatu. So marine strong wind warning has been lifted out, and you've got southeasterly winds of 16 to 20 knots with a moderate to rough seas below 2 meters over every coastal waters along Vanuatu. Hey, man, me with information, believe me, to my next one, we come up one time below 8 o'clock and then updated one by again below 10 a.m. All right, so supporters for Franis, where only stop ready. Blong only watch a match where by Emmy come long 8 o'clock. Yes, by me live, long television, Blue Vanuatu. Thank you to my spy again, long television, Blue Vanuatu, all time. Only broadcast of Blue Yumilo Vanuatu, where me shall give him Liu FIFA World Cup. Yes, FIFA World Cup 2026 live. And you should watch them through the antenna animals, once you grab one antenna or Canal Plus for you more. Check them out the channel 28 for Canal Plus and be free no more along channel 28 for Canal Plus. And match for me kick off at 8 a.m. and maybe between France and Iraq. May the best team win. And me shall say, Franis, but you put them out one people performance. Sorry, come only no come play. You look all performance for Franis, how only play very, very dangerous. So, supporters for France will establish in the morning here. Lo lu blu mi de de se by Franis and me win in Iraq and by me one good for a match more match now by me show me una by me movie colo round 32 and round 32 and me also knockout stage posso eating se body play pool game by no round 32 and me knockout stage finish now. All right, so France versus Iraq coming up at 8 a.m. sharp. You me do time check blue tonight me 6 minutes past 7. So supporters for Franis, you ready? Prepare my coffee blue you TV be ready, on him screen be ready, and get ready for the match to kick off. So I wish you all the best, and good luck to France. Make him all France supporters love Vanuatu only. You mean blow me support no more, but make him all France supporters love Vanuatu only happy. A lot of good for the performance, but you like put them low time. All right, so see you at 8 a.m. on in front of the TV screen, I mean. And also, don't forget, say, this coming Friday, program Limi Blo Sheva Day Blo last week. By Mr. Taken Place, this coming Friday, program Limi kick off lo 6:30 lo morning. Mwami finish lo 9 o'clock lo night. So, lo 6:30 lo morning. Pekadon parade, Mr. Lo Saralana Park. Emi kam kasem town lo Yumi lo Independence Park, where by celebration Mr. Lo Hem. And then by Mi got all speeches, only taken place finish. Kasem lo 12 midday. By Mi have him lunch, finish lo 3 o'clock lo afternoon. By Ali pass him fire. I go lo next host Blo Sheva Day 2027 by Mr. Taken Place of time now. So families and friends, but me give you more update in details shortly. But for now, you need to continue the more vibes. Whatever you're listening to this morning, thank you to once more again. Plus I've got company real time. Lo Paradise 98 FM. And congratulations, yes, congratulations, Lo. Congratulations, long team long Argentina, Lo good for performance and Messi, Miss Corin back and 2 goals back until the morning. Ebi good to mas Mohemi program record now as the biggest scorer lo one World Cup, one FIFA World Cup, and especially man FIFA World Cup 2026. And Emi Emnes, MC Top Emnes, Emi man when me score more goals lo out lo every World Cup Emigam since lo day one Emigam. So all supporters for Argentina will still listen to morning Emi say, they believe like me made, you leave like concert finish lo, you leave like qualify finish for concert round 32.
So supporters, support with them, care on them, support with them, spirit with sports. You mean not take me go personal to us, not take me go geopolitics, not take me go side with development, not take me go all different side of education and all. And I mean about sports, more performance inside the field. So you mean what's going on? For some of the museums, you mean like every me chick be one do. But anyways, I'm to continue the more vibes coming up your way. Especially today, I'm going to morning. I hope you have putum. You feel one right mood and families and friends. Yes, by keeping it by Mr. Vincent Le Camp of France. More by Mr. Vicoli Camp, give him more updates, especially the performance for France. What them how now? Le Camp of France all support all also one name by me got by me also live. Why you have watch him small live more him to by me put him out live lo Facebook page for him. Well, you have watch him. Say Le Camp of France, Mr. Le one level. Mo me say last time Camp of France, me just tough to us. Me look all set up. He got screen and me set up, people are screen and me set up. And he got all stall, he got cover me on sale to low time, low area. Molly been celebrate the first win, but Franny says start low morning case one time, to talk one time. And of course, I think Keith been taking some sonnet, been go, more time of all be half. But otherwise, and yesterday, yes, Spain only really happy, low score, low time, where he been score 4-0. Well, he got one more match, me stop it, low, he must put him out on good performance, but he was able to qualify, he go inside long round 32. So especially after the game blow today, I'm key to become inside the studio by me program down to one and when we stop inside the chat, blow on competition. But from after when you win the round 32 finish, how now we face some all different teams where you also win the timer. So to continue the more vibes, coming up you're listening to Paradise 98 FM.

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0: VBTC News with Emiya Telwini. Vanuatu by hosting First National Summit along border security more preparedness from emerging drugs more HIV threat long port villa long nekis manis. Hemiol same part long strengthening work long fight against same drug trafficking, transnational crime more all get a health risk called HIV. Summit ya ministry block internal affairs organized same pambai taking place long port villa long 7 more 8 July with the theme protecting Vanuatu's border communities and future. Pambai summit ya taken together government agency, border more law enforcement authority, health officials, chiefs, church leaders, youth representatives, civil society groups, small get a regional expert long talk about all new challenge long drug trafficking, transnational crime more public health threat. DG Blong Internal Affairs Leith Feremaito, Italem Se Samitia, he come long one important time where all Pacific Island country too, all stop facing more pressure long drug trafficking, more all narvla criminal activity. Still more fight is double semol top crime where stop taking place long all community. Information a modern community policing program where listening out them faria program. Officer in charge long community policing, Reynold Allah Talems Steel, assault more domestic violence, and make a big one long community. Hemi talem tok along VBTC News time will stop long Northwest Efate, long week ya, long tekem service, eco town long community through long one and where listening out them faria program. Marijuana hemi want something when Inspector Allah highlight them. Blong on liang fly careful long him from him stop all sim stamba. Blong full a problem we stop taking place now ya. Police faria program by stop long mga liliu kasem sivri village long week ya. Semak program ay pin taking place finish long east long island long efate. Vanuatu Maritime Safety Authority confirms the owner or man who is inside long sailing boat was strong salt water is sakemikosho long tamanu kolosab south efate hemi or right. Incident happened long last weekend. More video yawe FBDC hemi take him long social media is show him yot yawe name long him Apu Ora is libi stab long side long him long sand beach. Information we come long film say talem se shibia when name blong him Apu Ora hemi out long New Zealand when stop run blong kolong port resolution long tana time hemi face him strong salt water from strong marine warning we stop mane hemi try blong change sim road blong hem blong kam long port philip a strong salt water is sakem hemi ko show. All of us have long film say molnar la government law enforcement agency only been got check him ship ya motalem say him no kasem any big flat damage mo every equipment long him only work with no stop only say got small damage long rata long ship mo suppose solve what I quite by only look how long save help him man ya long put him back boat long him long solve what up ship ya him register long Poland. Long sports hemisphere challenge all same one single mama with a disability, blong leko 1 2-year-old beginning blong em, blong flying flag, blong Vanuatu long one big floor sport event. Marek Sahe, 60+ kg, blong representing Vanuatu, long Commonwealth Games 2026. Marek Sahe Pahemi only woman para athlete weapon by China team Vanuatu, long Commonwealth Game Nikis Manis. Long last week, VBDC Sports visit him style of fitness gym. Long tennis club time him start making more last training preparation towards big flag event there long like Ismanis. Sahe hemi one para lift up long 65 kg+. Mohemi just come back long cups come long Australia. Mohemi take him all same overseas preparation. Mohemi compete with him all not flag para. Well, he got same disability all same him. We test him strength long him, more fitness long him. Well, what is for the next? I'm blog putting him long end long VBTC News.
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0: Good morning, you're still listening to Paradise 90 FM. Yes, time check long Yimi Tunoya. Maybe 5 minutes past eight. Thank you to my spy again, Adel Willy. Long VBDC News Desk. Plus, I give him out news update Yimi Tunoya 8 o'clock. Next update, they come up with on time, 11 o'clock. And then midday bulletin. All right, and now we are, Yimi, got 4 minutes finished. 4 minutes and 4 minutes, 40 seconds finish. You go inside law. First half, long France versus Iraq. Emi live now on television, Vanuatu. Emi live on Canal Plus Blue. Sports we stop watch now. And of course, Miss Avesel supporters from Franis. All these stop watch now. As match, Emi kick off finish. And Emi show finish. Emi concert, first, 4 minutes below game. No more. Franis, Emi stop showing some very, very dangerous attacks finish against Iraq. So, one way, Miss Abnay, Miss Avesel looks. Franis, Emi come, Emi no pleble. Emi no pleble, lo walk in there. And, Miss Avesel, Camplo Franis, all the way to area of Freshota. Me hope say, you know, make them too much noise for me. Look, only missed them 2 goals. Finish. Otherwise, now we're at 5 minutes and 17 seconds into the game. Good luck and may the best team win. From now here, suppose Franis and me win, and me win him space plan, but instead of round 32. And don't forget, as yesterday, Keefe game even stopped inside the studio. Let me clear them, you me. Set up me coming to round 32 and me knockout stage finish now. No round 32, yeah. Whoever emi lose, emi stop out finish, yeah, no round 32. So, emi, no, kota wali, stop winning more space for kota concert. Good luck, lo kota, wote more next matches will only come up. And, we got an interesting match too, later on, no, tete, but emi got Senegal, yes, by him too, emi play today against him, no way. By him, he won dangerous game today. Interesting games. But, when now we stop now, emi look, asem, tu wale stop play, lo, tu wale, tu wale stop on, eh. Match, emi start off, lo favorable France, where you look attacking, look at that, Mr. Blond, different level bargain, Mbappé lo for it, and we must have finished 2 goals finish, but you mean, like, I stop, you mean, 90 minutes, the one up, I mean, the look for me, in a long time, but France, me score one. But otherwise, whatever you're still listening, I'm Lem, thank you to my spy, I'm Mr. Gata, company, Blue Altana, Paradise, 98 FM, today by sports journalist, with Miki Kihinge, but I stop all the way, yes, but I stop all the way, lo camp, lo France, but I'm going give him more updates. Updates to Paradise 98 FM, especially lo 1M now. So lo 1M now, it must happen now, especially lo feeling when it's happening in the camp of France. Now we are. All right. And to continue the more vibes coming up your way, whatever you're still listening to, good morning, Liu. Thank you to my spark and best of the company, Blue All Time, Paradise 98 FM. Before you meet to move on, let's say one small story. I know yesterday, awesome. Scientist Blue Me, aka Joseph Thompson. So, yesterday, I'm going to say, so I'm going to tremble and invent them one avocado catcher. Some one, something where I'm going to catch them avocado, or you're going to say, caramel avocado, or three avocado where I'm high. Now, I'm going to say, Easter weekend, you know, Easter, I think last Easter. I think Easter is just a pass, yeah. Yes, it must be Easter, where it's just a pass. So before that one, so I thought banks all time. The way you look is that live lo face to face of VBDC. So I thought so install house lo Easter full long lo Easter weekend. Go lo Easter Monday. Emi come out lo house. Pelo full weekend lo Easter. Hem inside lo house no more. Install lo house no more. Me get tata. Me watch them all reels lo Facebook. Or them all reels lo TikTok. But I think he's watching me pass him some reels, but Manuel is invent them or something. I said, but you call all reels, but you call all reels on Facebook. I said, look, you got some Manuel is only. Or you try to invent them all something. No, we'll make a life easy. Things do with them, the kitchen, the bathroom. So I think you look one, especially on avocado farm, lo China. But you look at all, you walk on something, cut them out avocado, lo tree. So I look no more, but Easter Monday, we everyone start relaxing, so one lazy Monday. So I decided to invent them one avocado catcher. So the time I've been borrowing power tools, the house was established on our side. I carry more power tools. I cut them some. I carry one wood, one pipe. So I long one. But I push me on top. After I save a pull, avocado. One plate. I cut them avocado. So I'm going to hear them sound. The power tools. I'm making noise outside. I say, man, is that what I want something? I even ask him. Say. Me ask him, let me say, so you try to tell me, say, you start walk outside, you got one plan on him, say, every something is inside the head plan. So, Mr. Katia, I mean, look, the video, all reels, the Facebook, yeah, finish, I'll eating, whenever you look, it's all head plan, no, we go again. But him with them small Abu, yeah, small Pueblo William, to let's have small Pueblo William, Mr. Watch him, Mr. Walk, Mr. Walk, oh, get up, say, okay, straight. by tulai sing motor sport boy for lemem 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fried bag and say, "I never look on people like man." Also, easy got law. Harem problem. I'm sure always small boy looking on. So I mean, whenever I'm trying to reinvent them, say, "I fail a project, I fail, I one failure." From him, I look at one straight planning blem. I look no more real. I'm trying to reinvent them. No, but Kim kill him one bag and after I'm pamiritim lo Facebook page lo and comment. And comment me Lolo William ni putum comment me heavy putum say heavy minimum sem say ose one good for a day one good for a day em say Lolo buy me save talem se Joseph Tom he really one special man he me save wake up lo one lazy Easter Monday collect them all power tools mo manufacture him own injury lo him one Heavy one, special one to us. Anyways, so next time that you want them create one something, you look straight plan blem. You know, look no more reels on Facebook. Every sometime, all video, you have a man, you more. Heavy 30 seconds, no more reels. Full up only 30 seconds, 1 minute, no more. You know, say, but you have a more something, I love something. Sometimes you take a long time, but video, yes, only trigger you, no more, you make a cut them so short. You think she'll spend up, no, I got to put more effort between one and you look all real. So you go make a one, you make him, you do, you go walk him up, one of them. I forgot to catch a lot, how much minute do you walk him? Less than an hour, no, you walk him. But anyways, hope you learn the lesson. Next time that you want to make one something, you must plan them out good first time. All right, updated weather information, believe me too. Thank you to Mas Pagan of Vanuatu Meteorology with them Geohazards Department. Updated weather information, believe me too, Mr. Paul Sim. Today, by me partly cloudy to cloudy conditions, where you may expect them over the Vanuatu. Even though got with them a few isolated showers of rain, even though got light, moderate southeasterly winds in the past throughout the Vanuatu, and maximum temperatures for today by Mr. Rain from 25 degrees Celsius down the south, or some 29 degrees Celsius in the blue north. Cold temperatures for the tonight by Mr. Rain from 16 degrees Celsius down the south, or some 22 degrees Celsius in the blue north. Marine information, believe me too, yes, you've got marine strong wind warning, and you lifted. So now, yeah, you mean all vessels, all domestic vessels, where at least I'm making business, the sonoda, transportation, or at least we continue with the normal services, blogoda. You got all different islands with Vanuatu as marine strong wind warning, and you lifted finish. Well, you've got southeasterly winds of 16 to 20 knots, with a moderate to rough seas, long 2 meters over every coastal waters, leave me Vanuatu. Yes, Hemanami updated the weather information, believe me too. So, wherever you stop listening, I'm this morning. Thank you to my spark, but I'm going to company blue all time, Paradise 98 FM. And also, we've been mentioning him, say, by Mikata Keith Ingena, Hemistaplo Camp area, Blo Franis, play Missa Vaki, believe me too. Especially all updates, especially lo game where Hemistap Coet Namo, game lo Camp area, Blong Franis. So, Kiki, yes, you look so finish. You mean, lo France, you mean, full of finish, lo campo, if style of for the screen, eh? Good morning, long you, Keith Hinge.
1: Good morning, Mr. Cypress. Most of them teach up, lo, Christmas kids. Good morning, Lima. Good morning, every listener, Explo Paradise 98 FM, Ron of Vanuatu, and Mr. Vese, bless the watch, master. I think some normal is listening to radio this morning because most of this morning, I mean, very interesting.
0: Oh, yes, I mean, very, very interesting. I mean, good, look, Mi bin sa mention him small se mi luka Franis mi stado vote mo la tax pleme Oli ten chares tu mas So mena mi se Wana we mi stab na prediction mi stab Oli luxe Franis mi winning match na Ble mi sabe qualify I go into the round 32 Pe match mi 0-0 yet Pa mi loko se mo stab And you never save Hat tricks might happen Something might have happened But otherwise yes. Keep tracking one small update Especially lo Look blue lo match for the morning
1: Brother Estet, looking at some Adam Vinish, where all players, my friends, all you begin, Europa ground is starting out.
0: Yeah, yeah.
1: All chances.
0: 1-0, Keith, 1-0, score. 1-0, 1-0 finish.
1: Yes, 1-0, 1-0.
0: 1-0. Europa ground, Europa ground, France will score 1, France will score 1.
1: 1-0 finish, what's up? What's up?
0: once you remember this. Ah, you look. So you will. Ah, kid. Kiki, so you lay late.
1: Yes, you are in a barrel and you live all the way of fresh water this morning. First call, my friends. Yes, Cyprus.
0: Kiki, but me say you lay late. Me say the first time you lay.
1: Yes, only late that 15 seconds.
0: But man of France, yeah. Scoring first goal, blame Venice.
1: Yes. And Cyprus, you rightly tell him and you watch him. He likes to be here. Crowd is wild. He's so wild.
0: Yes. Anyway, look.
1: Yeah. I'm going to give a little bit some of the two of the morning. Concert the match for Argentina versus Austria of the morning. You look at Lionel Messi. And he's a training. Lionel Messi became a program record. Blow all time best scorer. Blow FIFA World Cup. History, lo sé, look at the man. I'm going to beat him Miroslav Klose for Germany. 18 goals and MMA history for Lionel Messi with Argentina and to win Argentina today me qualify Argentina for round 6 or round 32 for FIFA World Cup and while Sabres Misato Tuk Mnuku Shesta on
0: you know on or little M yon yes but otherwise feeling also on M 1-0 yeah
1: you say we do MF flag or both
0: yes huh? Yes
1: Emma, kapa kau cuci fas?
0: Sore, turu ya?
1: Yes, ifas.
0: Iren small ya, Iren small outside ya?
1: Iren,
0: biasa itu macam. Biasa usah ni Iren, you was a face from dulu, so you not swim no morning.
1: Eh,
0: kai. Yes. Biasa you meet him to start update nama be, who look avocado kaca? You laugh lo big problem ya?
1: Not
0: the two. Yesterday we make him a city fine lamb. City fine lamb 1,000. City give 1,000 lamb from me say. Oh, so last week on Friday no gamlo kame city mo portable key to lispoli yuko ko. Oh lispoli say ah di tala say oh size limlo namburu ote mas so me na so no gamlo walk. City aram say no city pull mo 1,000 di gamlo so ah.
1: Ah.
0: Yes, but otherwise, Corona France, we have said more goals to come. I'm very, very fast. The first half, we look at put 1 point, amigo. France only come very, very quiet, very, very humble. But we have said performance, we put them today, but I want a nice performance. Anything you want them, let them all listen to this early morning as matches, we stop continuing it. What about upcoming match, what day today?
1: All upcoming match lo day today.
0: Yeah.
1: But you look him straight lo after match lo France versus Iraq. But you look him lo group I lo today lo 11 o'clock. Lo morning but you look him nowhere. But me take him on Senegal. Lo afternoon yet lo.
0: But him one dangerous match.
1: Yes.
0: Yes.
1: No with the Senegal but very interesting. I'm supposed Senegal and more the dream from one qualification for round 32. He must win the match. Lo so we got one up lo last match. Lo M against him Iraq, but otherwise no way Mr. Lutobi Mlata, lo group I Semak also France that naya with them win for France. We stop win now yeah. I'm stop camp lo putum France stop leading Mlata naya with them 6 points for that timing. And lo 2 o'clock the last time by looking Chodan by Mr. Sem Algeria.
0: Okay, thank you so much for giving more updates. Kiki, any something bagan you want them to tell them lo listeners or by lo later on by you can give you more updates.
1: Yes, thank you, Cyprus. I'm going to say, former Prime Minister, Honorable MP, former Honorable Prime Minister, Mouana Karas Kalusin.
0: Yeah.
1: I'm going to come to France this morning. I'm going to give you some to. I just want to support, talk to me, every fans for football. Start to not cause them short, please support the spirit. Blow spend about simple time, we'll send me like 3. You always tell them, stations to continue, blow support the football, no matter when they win or lose.
0: Continue with some of the
1: football
0: with
1: the spirit,
0: the
1: sport all
0: the
1: time.
0: Keep me look some Francis must play with the morning, but breakfast is the hand of Francis. You don't laugh. Mess and Peter, me, Miss Italina, so thank you too much, Lola, breakfast for the morning. Miss Avesa Francis, by me win. By name blue, Stalo on air cafe, because one peg and neck is the name of Protagit. Is that small for that?
1: Stress.
0: Okay, thank you too much.
1: Look at you.
0: Best possible. Oh, so I'm named Lebdu or Miwano.
1: Okay.
0: Anyways, thank you too much. Kid, we wait for more updates to come.
1: Yeah.
0: All right, we'll catch up. MMI Kid Hinge all the way. Lo camp lo Franis. MMI along area along Freshota. All right, whatever you're listening, I'm Nemlo this morning. France has scored a 1-point finish, and you missed up 19 minutes and 40 seconds. You couldn't finish the first half. And of course, France only put one awesome performance with them all attacking Bogotam or whoever. I mean, win lo round up. So France was the win based up qualified, based up core inside long round 32. You know, and don't forget, it's round 32 that you can say, maybe you stop core inside long knockout finish. You know, bye bye. Of course, by me wait no more time where Kitty may come inside. Let me elaborate small or you mean lo chat me look you me full up. Me ask him question, especially that me go round 16. Sell winners lo round 16 and by me also and by me come inside the studio. Blo by me, save break him down and also. Wherever you stop listening, I'm Lemlo lo morning. Enjoy these vibes coming up your way.
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0: Good morning, you're listening to Paradise 98 FM with your boy Cypress and the players with the good vibes. Time check long, you me too, now we are 25 minutes past 8. And yes, you me 24 minutes too, and we go inside law. First half of Franny's with them Iraq, where to place up. Oh, now I'm going to say, rot, I'm empty, now yes, and me no minimum say empty, as in traffic every something, I'm going to start no more by traffic, I'm not too much, from say full up, list up now, for the screen, more list up, watch them live, now yeah. Anyways, we got one small talk to listen to, and we come from one die-hard fan, long team, long Argentina, look at the performance of Argentina, and we put them today in the morning as well. Yes, Honorable MP, not FAT no more, Honorable MP, Mr. Fred Samuel, Te Amarelo, Taina MP, Fred Samuel, where we stop, Isabel give him two, ding ding blame the morning, yeah, and we've been sending one voice message, and we can express him, feeling blame towards win, blog morning, so by me listen to him now.
1: Good morning, Kiki. Good morning, Cyprus. Good morning, lo staff, lo UBDC. And a very good morning to lo every supporters, lo every team will stop participate lo World Cup, lo Manisia. We wish him every team and every supporters all the very best. Lo next game, lo gata. Kiki, lo talem straight, me one very happy man today. And me believe say every supporters, lo Argentina too, only very happy today. Only glad, only glad. For several reasons. One, I'm a second win for Argentina. Number two, Messi, I'm a score number 5 point blem. And I'm a 18 point, meaning I'm only one record. Lo FIFA Naya, also the highest goal scorer. And number three, you will manage to qualify Naya. You go lo second round of 32. So me one very happy veteran supporter. Me start to support them Argentina since 1986. Me start lo class 5. Me start lo LS primary school Long Island. Time ya we maratona me manage plus score. Me captain lo Argentina ni win World Cup. Since then me start support them World Cup kasi mdt ano beginning ni lost to only follow up Argentina. Team me perform very good. Defense me solid. Midfield is solid. We got strong performance from attack. So, by me tell them, team is very solid and very well prepared, like probably any other team. You meet defending champion, and of course, coming to this competition, you want them say, you be must cast a mark blow Brazil. I must tell them Brazil blow Cyprus. Here I'm good. Them must cast a mark blow Brazil, where you meet defending champion, but you winning back World Cup again. In a row, so you will look forward. At the end, I come with them full confidence. If I win World Cup here, let me 2 World Cup with some defending champion in a row. So me serve say every supporters and strong tired fans floor. At the end, good morning, everyone. You very excited and I'll be very happy to tell the morning. And you may look forward. The last game and me look forward to the coming games floor. Argentina. Me take him time here too, but I'll say football, me one good for something, one sports, one something, we unite them all. People believe me and me look full up. People around the world, we follow up all games, me encourage me from, we comment with them, respect them, not a team, and me clap, look, say everyone unite. This part of race, island, language, age group, gender, wherever you come from, you could look all group of fans, and we come together, and we support them team, blah, and we wish him everyone all the very best. And may the best team and win all games we come, and may the best team and we manage to go to the quarter semi-final and of course the final. Thank you very much, small remarks, Mr. Abe, put them to tell morning, Kiki, thank you too much. Me one happy man, despite the weather, we wish him everyone all the very best, and we wish him Kiki too, all the best, lo match for France to tell morning, but me too, me watch him. Thank you too much, God bless, famos.
0: Yes, thank you to my spy again, I'm honorable member of parliament, long, you belong, not if I yes, long, not side no more, Mr. Fred Samuel, the Amarele, Taina MP, Fred, thank you to my spy again, lo, save, of course, talk to you come, especially inside long, inside lo, studio this morning, mutalem, gladness, where you feel him, especially the performance to Argentina, and also you've been mentioning him, say, Argentina, I'm going to be winning a row, well, but you mean just a look, lo, bless ya. So right now every team will try and best look at that. And wherever you stop listening, I'm this morning. Thank you to my sparking by service to got the company real time. Now we are you mean 28 minutes. You go inside long first half. Long Franis versus Iraq. And you stop at the 1-0. Franis and me lead by 1-0. And France and me all attacking Blemlo this morning. Because now we are very, very dangerous. Iraq and me try and play me defense. Me hard little bit low. France began with the one strong attack more Mbappe and Manchester put him some next level performance by again. Anyways, this one is specially dedicated to Lilo this morning. Think about you, but this is a Paradise 98 FM version. Enjoy this. You're listening to Paradise 98 FM. And know this, that this is, it is simply the best. Dedicated song to everyone else who is listening to this morning. Thank you to my smile again, Lilo. Savistakat company be for all time of Paradise 98 FM. And Juvie in the house with the good vibes. Hope self vibes everybody put you in one right mood. Enjoy this coming up your way.

Good morning, you're still listening on Paradise 98 FM with the Cypress inside the studio this morning. Yes, you look France and me start with them lead yet. Now we got 39 minutes and we go inside the first half against them Iraq and France and me put one good performance. But we got one very special shout out to Blazer. You start call on Pigvilla Nawita, we start low Pigvilla Nawita and we start low Israel Point. Yes, Prit Tatangis, Prit Tatangis. 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You to fly, you to fly, non it no support. You have this place with me to lay support, you rotomas, but rumors was about the rotom. But anyways, my good morning, lo, coro. Coro Calcegao, we miss about the Spain, we coro me no look mono look face blue from me no le marvie to the you, eh? At least was your Arfina, we got my sponsor by Lance for Squad. But anyways, the Amarillo Navita Prit with them lo vehicle escoro, supposed to listen to Lissi Lomonia, song, especially dedicated me gambling to Lomoni, hope to play pass one good for the day. Enjoy this one here coming up your way.

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1: shout out good morning lo everyone tabli wo lor families na blotorpa province secret for folk lo families lo salma province taxi city he mia lo island blosonto he lo family blue mi lo malamba province Morelo Ivala, the families blimi down Penama province, Rangarelo Ivala, the families blimi town, lo Seva, Marguelo, Yumi, everyone, the families blimi down south, Rewlablubin, lo Yumi, everyone. One shout out to the family blo Yumi to Wandel House, lo Yumi, lo Yumuklan, and Dablo Lan of Kamei, only ring the morning, blo Italian.
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0: Stingray no been fly lo time?
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0: Hemi, tayo mo isun fly, I'll try that. 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Oh, Trevor Ritchie, you are full of side drama. 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You are full of surprises, Trevor Reggie.
1: I love you.
0: No, you are the toilet. Man, wait. Okay, so. I come back to one question to me. Come back to you. Mr. Rance, what are you doing? You are telling me.
1: Man, I love video enough.
0: Hey, you wait.
1: You know what? Wait, stop trying.
0: But you can't say that you did it. Man, wait. You are telling me, say, when have you been going through mind blue lo time, man? No, Sam. You look all real on Facebook, yeah?
1: Suppose you look in, good morning to you, it's out here in Paradise 98 FM, lo Elimu Nibunisi, wa kasem lo this hour. Suppose you've been looking, lo,
0: Suppose
1: you've been looking, lo, video, lo, West Cyprus, lo, I posted yesterday finish, me, like, Serem, and then suppose, any story on you, lo, this morning, pay na fella.
0: You look, so, oh, pop me, ne, ako talista, ne, talem? You want to connect hotspot lo mi? Yeah, you wait. You want to connect hotspot lo mi?
1: Ano mo hotspot lo mi sa?
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0: hotspot
1: lo mi? 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
0: You wait.
1: Naya
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0: Kamusta lo camp naya lo Franis? Mo tema post Alex.
1: Oi. 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
0: Kiki, what am sister Alex?
1: Say!
0: Tai, te amerelo you, olo Kablo Franis, Kiki, what am post Alex? Tram talem update leave last name, Mr. Half Time, 1-0 yet, the Mr. Naya. Yes, Alex, me look se, came to the day, but you said, make him small conably people, something if free today, Mi sek en lo kam close up lo phone blue RM. Mi sek came blue today pa isave megem sports Franis win.
1: Mi stop stigun
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0: Aki ki smart kit lo sala frosta. 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
3: No way.
0: give him an update. Give him update.
3: Thank you again, teacher. With them, scientists, welcome back in the morning. Hope to you come early.
1: Yes, avocado kacay is
0: na
1: right.
0: Avocado kacay is na finish. Hey, lag no problem. Hey. Nado. Yes, tell
3: me, Mr. Live Street, lo couple of friends.
1: Itala morning last time. Lo el family blame me. Lo province.
0: Itala morning finish. Lo face update me.
3: Itala morning finish.
0: Tawo ino pin kami. Itala morning finish.
1: Ah, okay. So you look back at your life story. Itala itala mo si Blaise questioning to do with the Emma. Emma phone.
0: You wait.
1: Emmy blow him in. I prefer blame him. Blow him in. Itala anywhere. We say call.
0: Kiki, you wait. You wait. Emmy want to connect lo spot. Let me. Be you calling him. Yes, MCP man blo connect lot spot we mem. Emigrase. You want to connect lot spot? Yes, speaking you, sorry you continue to update the camp lo France ne.
3: Yes, thank you to my several listeners. I don't want to my installation lo paradise ne. Dete fam lo dete lo morning. Yes, Mr. Street lo camp lo France lo first of three lo four villa. Half time I was in everyone 7 minutes 1-0 and camp I mean still warm. Still in background. All student only come only on watch a match only 30 minutes but only stomach away to look class this morning also money stuff a coffee behind hot coffee hot bread and
0: the service all fine. You should let me drink the but you got me mascara one something to drink the two. Mestara ang
3: Brazil
0: na scientist. Eh, yes. Franis si Blade ino Brazil, pos Brazil. Oh, pa mi ko you ka on nem blem blelo. On e cafe.
3: Scientist, and I got two more goals for Kasema, one more goals for Kasema, Miros of close for Germany, when we got 16. And think what's the machine, we got 18 points, so far after those two goals, we scored on the finish. And this time, fight now, it's not going to kill anybody, but then Lionel Messi. At the moment, right, the FIFA World Cup 2026. So, you saw me, we got one of the fans for our friends, Mr. Alex. Mr. Alex, when are you going to be able to the morning?
4: This is French, we. French, Stavignano.
1: You know, Pranis.
3: I'm Mr. Pranis Stavignano.
0: Means a boy. Means a you boy happy to mass by the day. Business and me free small or the
1: no by close by close.
4: I'm a blame you scientist from Von Blame you with by Mr.
3: Yes,
4: so
3: better me some update information where Stradlo Camp Lo Spanish Lo did no morning and to you miss have a look to next match. We back a long time after the match for today. By looking at 10 o'clock or 11 o'clock today, the morning by looking no way by meeting Senegal.
0: No way with them Senegal.
3: Yeah, more to 2 p.m. today afternoon, Algeria by facing Jordan. Yes, maybe a small update where you miss have a looking, my name is Tako Naya, and while Mr. Dodok, you are side press, but you have a looking and you have a time to look at the listening streaming. This one, EFAS. Ifas.
0: Oh yes, kapa ke fulap. Kapa ke mi fulap. Every supporters blue friends only stop inside the camp ne.
3: Yeah. So, Ifas to us, I met all some look inside. House and full impact. And I miss
0: some morning, some morning no like them. Pass some morning no like them.
3: Good
1: morning. Oh, okay.
0: Good morning, good morning, brother. Like,
1: bonjour, brother.
5: Good morning, I'm impressed. Really, you know, I'm
0: going to be
5: busy.
0: Oh, yeah, okay. But what are you feeling? Blue, now we're friends, and we score one finish.
5: No, it's the same way every supporter. We only stop thinking like him. I'm all same now.
0: You got any talk about the supporters for football with them friends in the morning?
5: Thank you lo everyone mo yimi encourage me everyone suppose you play free lo lunch please come lo camp for yimi kat lunch lo
0: free
5: lo lunch kat lo sava by kat la plap so mete mo la plap mo kat free kava tu
0: no hey Franis is friendly
3: no Franis
0: thank you Franis
3: thank you little Mr. Sir one lord man being in the executive lo first football support lo put and me man being inside the good side lo lose sick lo kakai and me very busy so far lo
1: one nice one well organized
3: is para me men senam kakai free lo lands kakai free lo after the free cover
0: sorry
3: no mata win no mata lose Ye
0: mi sta ko ya no. E me a Pelus, you let no come inside. Thank you, Thomas. You don't forget to come with them one hot coffee or cato, you know, come empty. You know, come empty.
3: Don't worry.
0: Some Sefranis. You must show him Sefranis by winter day. But anyways, thank you too much for the update. A smart kid to him, Mr. Portobello, for that. Yes, all in four. Why me catch up again? But never be storing with the avocado catch up.
1: No, you're right.
0: All right, Kiki, get them.
3: I mean, in a long time, I mean, from them, you know, avocado catch up, I will be from them animals, I'll be catch up animal.
1: No, you're so mad, what are you doing?
0: Istirahat Kiki Hingge, pagi kacap, kacap. Thank you to much for updates. MME, Kiki Hingge, all the way. Long camp, side drama, as a drama. All right. Oh, good morning. Oh, squad lo pop me, yes. Squad lo pop me. Good morning, Livila. Teh Amirelo, MP Matai, me clap now and smile a face flam from France and Mr. 1-1 now, halftime. Good morning, long President, long Sheva Provincial Council, Mr. Sam Kiri.
1: Oh yeah.
0: Mr. Sam, say you got one particular smile of face green, eh?
1: Hat, no. I'm yes. Kerch nee vertrat. Kerch nee vertrat, Cyprus.
0: We. Shilleri, you know, match postpone. On this half time, eh? UUA. Shilleri, come postpone. On, you know, postpone. I mean, for not here, we wait on the one now, say,
1: postpone
0: we go to next week.
1: Emi half time.
0: Yes, so Emi half time now, yeah. And Kiki Hingge, yes, as Emi been mentioned him, that you come back. You know, come back empty, yeah. You come back empty, like, logam tobles to see you, start outside. Yes, so you come back and lost to Ren Blimitu, but everyone else will listen. You tram tell him, you tram tell him, say, Froan him now. From them now, now we stop there. You try to clear them the minimum. Say, why not? You come to point where you come up with them. You wait, no, but you store them after time to play one song with them. After finishing the store them. Anyways, you still listening to
1: them.
0: Yes, I'm going to store them shortly. Enjoy this vibe. But I'm going to start with more updates.
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0: Good morning, you're listening to Paradise 98FM with your boy Cy Perez inside the studio with them scientists from Yimi with Mr. Watimi Lomoninga, JG aka Soso, the avocado creator. And thank you to Mas Pagin for joining me to so just to give you an update, Limi no more. You may understand them say match belong Iraq with them France. France will lead by 1-0. You may start half time, but match emi suspended. So match emi suspended. More reason why. Match me suspended from the emi got one thunderstorm now, yeah. Especially lo place where stadium emi stop lo hem, lo Texas. So France, as in Belgium, so say match for France against Iraq. Emi lo 2026 World Cup emi temporarily suspended from rubbish weather. Mo now we're supposed to look the television lo Vanuatu. You have a look information emi stop where emi put them say emi suspended. You be where you missed up listening am. Let him serve no the match is suspended until only give him another 15 more minutes. Play me with storm and he passed before by you serve continue before you serve continue by again with them before you serve continue by again with the match belong France with them Iraq. So reason why now match me by me suspended this time another 15 minutes and me added in molly move from crowd me contact with them safety blow everyone else throw me got activity blow lightning you got activity blow thunderstorm especially low area blow Texas now where match blow friendlies with them Iraq and me been and Mr. taking place him. So purpose why me safety me from any heavy rain you got thunderstorm with them lightnings that's why match and me suspended for now but probably come back by the match and me continue by me stop updating you all time we stop follow my television of Vanuatu Paradise 98FM radio Vanuatu and of course Fun Power 99FM but me like give you more updates here. So yes so reason why match and me suspended man from you got one thunderstorm with Mr. taking place now with them you got activity with lightning yes semi lightning with them thunderstorm that's why with them safety blow from lightning blow US thing you know say me know say lightning come down oh yeah by lightning strike in the stadium so
1: that's the point when I got some tomancini lightning yes
0: Vero, so that's why only come only stop a match only hold him back half time only wait because him storm and me pass before only serve continue the match by again only move more to all crowd to the stage only around the stadium only move more everyone go outside first time just for safety for everyone else as if you not go outside you go inside only come out outside only go inside but anyways come back by again lo you be talking minusa se or squad leave me lo camp only update lo site ya or only not update lo him from you look mana minusa tinggi mas connect lo hotspot lo one bar and lo eh lo pay bisa betul limit tu ya
1: okay kiki
0: yes be anyways ikam bak bakan story lo itu so mikaton question lo miaskel lo ya mikaton question lo miaskel lo so
1: lo askel
0: you try lo mi
1: ino try lo mi lo
0: mi ode vali no se you look on Facebook reels ya you know follow mo something ya lisa kya mana sometimes you look on reels ya di 1 minute only short na mo Be sometimes only make him plan the work. Well, he cut them video shot. No more you think he shot cut them now after you go.
1: You can tell him see tipping stuff for follow me up. Lo, him here.
0: No. Yes, be after lo one Easter Monday you go you grab him all power tools. Let him store them. Give him store them.
1: Emi, you be store them. Give him slow.
0: Ino stop ya.
1: Historia lemnis lo Facebook.
0: Real na imi gimi.
1: Historia lem lo morning finish. So.
0: No,
1: I take this. From the limi.
0: Begin li historia lem bagen.
1: Oh, no, you're right.
0: So one thing to me gam li.
1: No, we no catch storia kita gam.
0: Bemena si to lem. You start lo full Insta weekend, you stand set laus, you no go fishing once a day.
1: Yes, time set no me meditate for me Insta.
0: After one minute gam to lo main li, gam outside go hang lo power to.
1: No, ni. Pas.
0: Oli ay outside the machine. Meme ino ka tuan plan de. Emi sa mix na lit. You go after you turn talem stretch. You go one.
1: No, you go one something. No, make a problem.
0: You turn talem. You got one something.
1: You make one something.
0: You
1: make one something.
0: You stick him. You stick him. Avocado. You fall down.
1: Tau.
0: But are you stick him when you fall down?
1: Tau. You got something.
0: So you've been creative in this small abu blemi stops that watch you is that watch one stupid in this that they come
1: when you turn to fish
0: so is that watch you okay it's all failure so I mean I mean how when you start them off one wave low come what plotting out low an epic fail eh? So you get up, you go, you got a more power tool, so you try to want something, plus stick it my fogato, plus pull me come down.
1: No.
0: There's a mode, you know, screw on something strong or so.
1: No, it's, if something you pass, it's for a minute.
0: After you. Are you pulling us up?
1: No.
0: Why before don't
1: let me? No, it never happened to me too.
0: You are not using out there. Ah! We have to use you what they do.
1: No.
0: Small Abu, you look here, you cry for like, we are different.
1: So you are not here.
0: E beh, lo dico in queste le guardere, se per me mi sta observando un failure, ti che presa. 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
0: 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Hemi sabi wake up lo one lazy Easter Monday. Lazy Easter Monday. Collect them all power tools. Mo manufacture him own injury lo him one.
1: Ah,
0: so who bakan ba sabi make mo si Biu? Talem?
1: Ikat one, ikat.
0: Mi hope si no kostan lo call real web.
1: No. Ikat iplan man lo li eme away him to.
0: Okay, yes.
1: Yesterday, because man blame me no stop. Man blame me no stop. Let me explain. I'm hope suppose I got suspension.
0: No, but I'm coming chat. Let me explain. Let me explain.
1: Yes, some timing. But I'm not coming to.
0: Especially no chat.
1: Yes.
0: I'm in the chat. I'm match by finish. No, but one way me stop now. I'm now by delay. Believe me, stop small time first time.
1: From the time I'm coming, Mr. Ask him them. We plan the lola. Even one me post this today.
0: But you connect the hotspot to me. Are you calling
1: me?
0: From Emi no katata, I'm not thinking to connect tata blue Alex. I you come to the studio too, be. Pai mi mas ask him no katalo technico no liang one wifi le blesa bro itu bulan no. You need to come to the studio to need to ask about what. Be anyways, you tram kolem kiki hingge blue mi karam one update lo him. Pai mi let mi save no mo about lo site lem now ya especially lo you be lo camp lo Franis. You go, yes, but at least your man will have a story and blow avocado
1: cash. Yes.
0: Most way you stop listening in the morning, you go watch him blow Facebook page for long boy.
1: From
0: so you know in the story and from.
1: In for your story and lem, you stay in the morning.
0: No, basically,
1: I mean, I'm going to repeat the box.
0: You know, story, me not my story.
1: I'm going to repeat the new one, repeat the box.
0: Emana sa mimi want them say you story and lem lo site you.
1: Na.
0: Wala me kam no mind lo to.
1: Never cut on something. Never happen to.
0: You try tell them say you think both one them.
1: It never happen to.
0: You think say you feel say tok la legit say you feel inspired. You watch one clip
1: inspired to one.
0: You watch one clip and you touch that you want them.
1: Na kiki me.
0: Ela you ask him lem say explain them. Kiki. Yes, you live now. You try to explain. You saw the reason why you me match him suspended now. You got small update to say there.
2: Yes, match me suspended the move for them. Heavy rain we fall down in Philadelphia. The match between the France versus Iraq. So he look match me suspended for some minutes. And now we miss out on talk. He look for the fans. Lo support us from the country. Lo Philadelphia is up a compact so slow finish inside lo stadium lo this morning lo especially lo Philadelphia lo then lo morning.
0: Thank you too much Kiki lo updates so by Mr. Blo give him updates to call all listeners what them got about is to watch lo follow television lo Vanuatu what in Paradise 94 Radio Vanuatu lo listen to them updates lo time we match by me come back live.
2: Yes, thank you too much for present them also the Mr. Teacher.
0: Bayu, avocado kacai, wanda maske.
1: All info, you got some question where you need to suppose you come to studio, you could play you me answer them. I think suppose you come to studio, you me answer them, but you me answer them live to the Facebook so that plan the man only Kasamano lista confuse to do with them round of 32 yeah our competition inside round 32 and then especially chat with me you me put them out here you me put them out to color island and some lista question them say by me he play with them who he play with them who he play with them who some you look all chat play me suppose you look through them by for example is it them to like stop look through one from one question you come now italem se I ifesem a b c kasem f emi no mencenem only one letter to another letter be emi mencenem semana so plante only confuse lem even one two emi postem emi takem emi postem emi takem emi lem and then blow emi question lem blow talem se blow you clear em especially you clear em lo listeners with em lo followers lo Facebook page blow you me so hope so you come quick and then you meet Ramco through Lehemblo or families play me with on Eastern Life for Paradise 98 Naya this morning. Only current talk survey or you clear them up. One of my style of post I had to do with them, all teams play me, especially color round of 32. Yeah,
2: yes, thank you, Master. Find this more teacher, no paradise 98 FM studio this morning. And yes, suppose it look good. You mean with the finish of the beginning? You got 48 team, you qualify for the World Cup, and 48 team, you qualify two, probably for World Cup, and they got three. Or should you mean continue with them? They got three, but you got to go to one pool, and three for the one pool, yes, but you got to go to put more than around 32. And suppose you shall be looking at A, B, C, D, T, K, M, L, yeah. Ali ori kara to top one mo ori putu mo kada lol pool and you shall be looking and I got run up with an number 3 but if it mo kada equal all straight position place where one man numbering kada is problem oh I mean no letter is problem so pa mi me kam ana pa mi clear mo no kada even no pa clear mo Facebook pro me game show se only shall WhatsApp or understand when you be try blow me game at least only stop island but is when I'm now a process no FIFA World Cup chat or mutu a plan now no player by me first time in the country by me first country for one why no by me salo besa one position is up I mean clear more no after we make a second blow after the next morning
1: straight on I start running 10 o'clock give me you got 25 more minutes before 10 o'clock in the app so I hope so you come quick me so clear them here so yeah vaya me to look me problem
3: let's see
1: no
0: matter you don't have wait current phone coming. Okay, so
3: you look smiling.
0: So yesterday when came on my class, one staff I only plug him, ma. Staff I message him, ne. Yeah, she been came on my. Hey, yah, yah.
3: Two
0: oh
3: face.
0: Man, I'm gonna keep on one staff living inside by married in the time, no? Yes. So staff I'm gonna let him set the studio. Let them kick his ass. Sports front is by win lo rematch lo second half lo kada. By karam foul no boy kam lo married in the movie. Tiamere Tevani emi emne mi karam shift lo afternoon lo ferda is 98 FM.
1: Please follow me lo.
0: Thank you to much lo stop cut company build time lo pressure is 98 FM. Kiki no hokei roto studio kiki emi sta bolte way lo fresh tap mi wanten talem nem be irai hanga for example se I fail finish now. Pe thank you to much for listening gamo pe ma Tevani emi take afternoon shift. Enjoy my shift every afternoon. We finish at 6 o'clock one time. Afternoon with them.
1: I did work after 10 o'clock.
0: Yeah. And also stop with them company. Join after the midvula.
1: Yeah.
0: But otherwise, so we still stop asking Lee.
1: So him.
0: You just make my master wait for them.
1: Hey, look on this. Hey, barely go to Facebook. Only go to you tell me. Miami,
3: Miami, Miami, Miami, no,
1: Miami.
3: Miami, story and Lemia. Miami, story.
1: Yeah.
3: Pe you?
1: No. What am I supposed to story?
3: Pe you tram story lo inspiration.
1: No, I'm not a boxer.
3: No, you know the story. Na ramen story. Pe you tram talem se. How now? Inspiration is gamble you, sem. Pe you go. No, you think go come se. Mi tram ma.
1: No, pass la.
3: Mi talem. Pe you been look for gato stand up. You know ting se garam olong 80 no mo one mi stream. No, sem ting no gamble you. You want them create with them. Ou you just feel him say, ah, and blue is grass.
1: E vero se sus mitalem se se pa you te puede plitu te le no sabe me.
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3: Ale me historia no entra barrer.
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3: Pe historia no tai mi go create, ma fugato cache.
1: Sandy never happen.
3: Ah?
1: Never happen. You
3: mean him you create him after it never work?
1: It never happen.
3: Pe you one iron metal iron ni fast lu bla for me plastic.
1: Yes, was metal. No.
3: Plastic.
1: Ay.
3: Ah?
1: It never happen.
3: You so you store and lem money. You saw MM want something where full man only been try him. Really fail pe from you.
1: So so li fail everybody fail.
3: No pe. You try to tell him say one night I'm not thinking till the time. Me
1: no, no, cut one something. Me time to meditate ya.
3: Be me no me minim you start meditate all reels. I think you look. I think you look on Facebook. You look at all reels. You got all something. Will manage to create a kitchen.
1: Reels I.
3: No. After some small shortcut, to one night, blow make a live easy one be. I think the time you look. The time. You care about it. Put him blue. He good stuff. Ah, some big money. Bless you. Them control rest. Even cut. After you care about him, well, he plan it.
1: After you care pain, he has him. I'm not too south.
3: Pain is not what you go say. Pagis. You go say night job. But no, sir. Mimi fascinated.
1: Super fascinated.
3: Mi harap no bose, mi harap bose.
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3: 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Emi good lo yimi story no small otem emlo morning. Yes, be.
1: Ayan cerem fu. 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
3: totally, Be tawi mi look calabri lo morning ai different level ba
1: mi top fagadas
3: mi you stop lo full uniform lo morning
2: Francia be mi were one part like uniform ya woli eta matera sile mi asta li suspendem renda asta di play mi you right mi no want something mi want them itu boleh check up back information no more mi haram mi boleh talk about lo morning ya Anything is a kit and we must check information. Blame suppose me true.
3: Kit is a locambe, I'm game updated. Yes, Mr. Locambe. Pepper, I'm going to studio in a long time.
2: You, if I come to let a level him say, stop los Sahara Mall, all message all about after he transformed the one and become out of TV mo FIFA. Then he come out, man, probably Haram lo. Lo South kasem lo North ya. Istop lo sakiaman, sakiaman lo radio.
3: Minsan kiti kiwan wrong information na small time eh.
2: You karam 48 teams and sa lo man lo island. You karam 48 teams and 48 teams ya oli puto mo kita lo 12 pool right?
3: Yeah.
2: Okay. Time you karam mo first 1 and 2 oli qualify ko. 1 and 2 oli qualify. Pa ilo ko say okay 1 and 2 qualify ko. And by the time we identify them 48 lo 2, by become lo Hamas, by become lo 24. By me no 3 best team, or best runner up, lo come them 32. From the you at the map 3, no lo 24, by me 27.
3: Yes.
2: You got it?
3: Yeah.
2: So you need him one arvala number.
3: Okay, me too.
2: Me 8 teams everyone.
3: Yeah.
2: All best runner up. Lo mega meli coincide lo me 8
4: best runner-up lo magami ko inside lo 32 lo liko lo final 32 round. Mm. Mm. Emi information emi come out. Wali kara mol first two li qualify. Then after li chusu mol first all top runner-up. Emi ana uro last time mo yumi stop story and mi talem se supposed to look good. Oli play oli fry to lose oli no want them lose.
0: Yeah.
4: Savololi no want them win. Savololi want them win. Savololi refuse to win.
0: Yeah.
4: Oh. From FIFA World Cup, any you know winning something anymore. No title, no. Emi all about money. So I say that one team emi qualify. So this one emi qualify ko. Emi karam 1,080,000,000 fatu.
0: Yeah. Roy, yes.
4: Just qualification million for the World Cup.
0: Mm.
4: And then time you pass a one stage, and then all the other map narvola. Kulosap minus sampai 400 million antap lo ane mau juga revenues. So all information ni memang cakap kuat.
0: Yeah.
4: Ale, that's why ultimo lino want them lose. 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So he mana ultimo small team mula start play safe. 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Time only lose lo round 18. At least only karang one extra bonus inside lo 1,080,000,000 median fatu lo pocket lo kata.
0: Yes.
4: And then real football now. Pa yumi watch him after lo round of 32 ya because all team pa li play lo win now. Pa yumi mo kata one team emi play lo only fried lo isa.
0: Yeah.
4: Mianna. Emi anna mo emi one name lo itu lay clear and all kata listeners lo itu lay throughout lo country especially lo not. But you know three ya emi buat nampak lo kena sampai itu mathematics come on
1: semua pertama lagi mau tin information ya
0: sports journalist lo VBTC one time lagi mau drop information ya
1: lo hop si stakam
4: everyone stupid information even small boy belum ni yang bisa 24 plus 3 yang 27 itu 22.
0: Oh, Tavian. Thank you too much. Thank you too much, bro. You have come update me tomorrow. Pamit tomorrow information. Lo morning ya,
1: lo. Suppose gigi, come lo studio sometime lah. From that let's say, emi mas kamp before 10 o'clock lo emi story lah. Emi, pamit mulai kolem you lah. You emi story. No sini ya. You with emi, you have correct emi live. You have correct emi live too. And then itu mulai have clear out di kolo goal post. We come lo you mean lo paradise 98 to do with them lo you mean clear them up all place ya
4: by me refuse to be declined from the most France ya France is down with it to play the all France lo you know happy
0: no worry you look much big man I program small time eh MC wait first time Mimi pass first time.
4: Yeah,
0: and Melamuli go back up high cliff someplace and then you can't. Beda Tawian, thank you too much for contribution. Thank you too much.
1: Nice one, off, nice day.
0: Wabi flay kembang libo ya, guys.
1: Yeah.
0: Nice, yeah, Beda Tawian.
1: Yeah.
0: Yes, I mean, Tawi, moi spoita, thank you too much for story and where you have a... Kimi lo mitula lo nje lo studio lo this morning mo of course kimi role information with sports journalist for BBC emi kam blog give him out the listeners so thank you to much for save kam correct time so kiki sports ta listen stop you make way please come down up the chef lo mi fly correct you in the studio but anyways avocado catch up
1: say power card lo tai tetlang with tetlang
0: time we yang ape sa ta yang gracias power card pemi telefone power card lo phone.
1: You know what touch him.
0: Isom if man I mean say some wrong information is takasem ne. Be yes sports journalist sports
1: hope is make away bleeder.
0: You got 15 minutes. You got a pleasure from every calculation bill something like that. Only wrong you inform him wrong all listeners believe me.
1: The mali.
0: Mo.
1: Nah, in a problem
0: blow all info ya now. Problem blow all info. You know what's come on level blow me level we blow inspiration ne blow after result come no good. Pa yun mas kamlo level ano mo? Level one money, one money.
1: Small production level is.
0: Emma, you know kamlo me from peak probably is talo level is. You boy kamlo level pa agad na pa yun mo nito kamjeto studio ano mo ano? Be eme ana ose ma mista wote msuso nje lo studio ta yuri mas pake no ta wi mois poita blokam give ma
1: as one off
0: a correction na so something na talem se ki ta you finish work you go straight to house you rest good kare put information blokam make news tomorrow you know
1: start you know them put filata lo na idul
0: i want them kare work lo for the police force for the police force na ni make na be wrong information you stop update the whole information be wrong but anyways looking you inside the studio in a long time also just plus so time check limit to name 14 minutes plus the final 10 o'clock I think we do give him off one song lo please
1: love
0: you go all list this way list up listening to song I think we dedicate him go Shillery is supposed to listen to him the morning Shillery and my song I'm dedicate him song I'm you from you look you laughed too much from you like mention him Kiki Hinge that we moisi come le go back again inside the studio but anyways thank you too much Tawian more everyone else who is listening to him. Yes, you missed up los match me suspended yet through from storm when missed up pass through lo Philadelphia right now thunderstorm with them lightning so what them risk me not them risk him you want them make him sure no more even all supporters of them crowd too only safe so everyone only hide inside blow wet no storm emi pass but enjoy this one here dedicate me gam lo yara mi sorry tuma so lo ki pari mas dedicate me somay kolem somay only columns don't make me cry so kiki enjoy this one anyway. Side drama. Let's hear this.
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0: Yes, yes, you still listen to Paradise 98 FM, which boy Cypress with them all in for me back in the studio. And also the man himself. Yes, JT. And if you welcome him too, if you welcome him too, Mois Tawi Mois Poida. 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
1: Ah, kah. 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
0: So, mika ini pernah tahu Mois.
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0: Nice.
2: No, bimi clearam one issue when we haram plant the queries leham about all teams where lo 32 ya round of 32 ya so time you haram 48 teams lo four team lo one pool by you take them say 12 pool everyone
3: 12 pool
2: so now you only move from lo 12 pool sia only move from two first two may only start qualify now only start home
3: yeah
2: by the time every two only qualify pali ni team narvola 8 narvola 8 only kalau mau angkatan semua best
3: yeah.
2: All best rana up
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2: 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Emena ni one information o mikaram lo pen sport ya yeah. Emena misa teram lo talem lo tawian tu pula lo morning teh
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0: but thank you too much for tawian where you serve a camp you give him update information ya especially blo clear em lo lo you me or especially kota wali only fast fast lehem. Thank you too much for uniform yeah. Me look nice your life on Facebook page lo tawe and bitu lo blesa.
3: Oh yes. Tal.
2: You look uniform ya?
0: Yes.
2: Uniform ya olino pem ol paut ya? Olipem lo Euro. Olino pem lo Chinese, Australia, no yes. France no. No Germany, no tam lo semi final France against in Portugal.
0: Okay.
2: Mas premier mi sta pender mi stadio mi mi pem wa mi ikarabika.
0: Nice one.
2: So, Elena Obiti. Be were the me no notice se uniform ya now. 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
0: M1 time, yes. Thank you too much, Tawian, lo storyan lo yimi no tine. Be, no fukote magis from, Pratano. Emi,
2: Tram.
0: Yes. Ipasuan, nice day, Tawian.
2: Okay.
0: Thank you too much.
1: Nice one.
0: Mola, you may have me stop listening to the morning pleasure. I think I'm giving you a kiki bar again.
1: Yeah.
0: Give me live low pleasure. You should explain it by again.
1: Okay, thank you. Thank you, scientist, and thank you, teacher. Monsieur, pardon. Lo, this morning. Yes,
0: Monsieur Sain.
1: No, I don't know, Monsieur. No,
0: no, we like him. No, we start to like
1: him. But make him in the camera, na. Yes. Baby, we meet at some plan program. Lo, I'm going to watch him. For a police confession.
0: Yes, Monsieur.
1: Mita la vestem a lo a ton lo fresh water
0: na pa hemi correct email
1: a lo fresh water a all fans of the stack was in even mista kam al mus pe kam se kiki when me wrong lo tv when wrong lo tv a no pe mi bisa le temo kata ka ai sabe pa kanu se ika tuan a mas mi a you know a mi mi di you know dile pa te mi post when stop follow no mo every and wali mi sta to
0: top ana tanda storm se mo isa velu ke mi sta la plesa ika ta Lightning activity,
1: yes.
0: So the safety below all supporters with them all.
1: We start to talk. Someone is still continuing the problem.
0: You got one thunderstorm. That's why only suspend the match. So I'm giving back again. No, kiki hinge.
1: Saya, while you start to talk,
0: I'll finish. Or you go back finish instead. Show me no, Mr. Tati. Show me no. So now the crowd will be going back inside the stadium. All supporters, Flo Franis.
1: Yeah.
0: You will be ready, but you will continue very, very shortly.
1: Yes. Yes. I crowd is all our supporters.
0: You clear and leave me the chat.
1: Yes. Okay. Lo thinking no more about them. When we stop for them. Yes. Me understand. For them, me got confusion. Them you by you know understand the football. By still got confusion. By me help. Because my brother must it eleven is. I'm ready to them. Two best team. You have to call the group and all run up. Me tell you all. Kata will number three. No. Bali pulu mat each one and push look lo bisa for example okay one a lo bisa look one ear one ear you karam lo one lo bisa we mito one lo bisa for example e one lo bisa narse tadi ame e lo bisa mi
3: chemini
1: by for it room and lo e lo bisa and by me face him number 3 lo a b c d e f Which one rap? So I mean now, by me demand what by first them all put group here. We are become number 3 lor kata by consider lor pull up. And lor bisa tu saya looking 2A lor bisa by me karama 2A lor bisa we 2A 2A lor bisa yang dalam South Korea.
3: South Korea
1: by first them 2B lor bisa run up lor 2B. I mean what Switzerland or Canada or Qatar or Bosnia. So all chat me. I mean stop. I mean pro correct. Direct me no more and find out what are you top them, you run up, what are you number 3. Remember say, out low every pool, yeah? Bali karama 3 best team,
3: 3 block in
1: general set round 32.
0: Okay. Thank you too much, mommy. Me, even me, me clear. So you
3: clear? Clear.
0: Yes.
3: Oh, observe some family, please. Some family. Clear. Man, only question them. Yesterday, even the
0: telemoney. Nice one. Let's have given you more update.
1: Yeah.
0: Anyways, Kiki, by you match we start, no, by you go back, lo.
1: No, my mistake. No, beside me, watch from me. Need me pass some information to the nation.
0: Okay.
1: 12 p.m.
0: Okay. Ah, okay. By you, some no work on the watch. So, Kiki, you send you.
1: Before you, Mister.
0: Tell him.
1: This morning, me talk to tell him. All family me lo notifate. All family lo toma. All family me lo etas. Leave us stand lo treshota.
3: Yadre.
1: Yes.
0: Okay.
1: And
3: well, all kota lo Frans, all lara lo want.
1: Ikat all sabota lo Spain. Ikat all sabota lo Italy. Or ina tegapat lo World Cup. Ikat sabota lo Germany.
0: Ino sabeta sabota.
1: No, misa sabota.
0: Yes. Monte mi tale mo na nemble ante nemble lo Mercedes.
1: Sabota.
0: All la sabeta.
1: Sabeta.
0: Iti si tale nemble ba? Mi aram si e pagigi sa tale nemble lo sa diawron yam. Yes.
1: Yes.
3: No.
1: Yes. Yeah. But tale sir dito na pretty line.
0: Pwede yung kame yung empty hand yung kame.
1: De pretty line raslo mi.
0: Oh,
1: you play goalie pa again? You know so and so.
0: After you hang up blue, you got power cut. No phone blue. Phone blue itu, you must pay bill blue bill ko.
3: Kuk time mo you hang up.
0: From ikuti kam lo studio na ba miri team liya no?
1: Ay, na film
0: tapo. 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
0: Ba miri team liya
1: siya. Pero ito ano?
0: Tiyaw miri lo studio. Nah. Otherwise, thank you too much, Kiki. Give him all updates, especially lo you me where you me want them some information, especially lo chats.
1: MB, you're voted by the people. People are going to revolve.
0: No, MB, you are a message. You are a message flow. You are a message flow. Message flow, Honorable MP Fred Samuel. Ta pasa message from the morning.
3: Chat them very well. Every morning they miss give me some thing in view about win by Argentina today. So yes, I mean pass information I can believe blow. At least you make at one one fan slot in me to talk.
0: Yeah, I mean talk talk more. I mean mention them too since we class 5 I Mr. Sabore Argentina come pass today which is one good line from MC Mr. Bro time marathon I mean winning World Cup for Argentina no time sha. So it what point blame handball.
1: Luis Talem se the hand of Cope.
0: Yes. Hey. Se handball pe from say no got the camera we have find a mode stretch se handball from referee mi gima decision finish the time pe anyways you will stop
1: I think we you mistalo comment blow MP to do them team Argentina.
0: Yes.
1: I think one story now we mi come out lo I come out lo error I come out lo error meeting story na
0: mi you say story na no come them tune blam
1: Eitik.
0: Ah, la istret, la yu tram story, tram lesin lem.
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1: 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That are flag blue. Remember, Argentina. I grab some. I say, Mimi no got flag. Ale Brazil. Ale start off. Ale remember, Marwan. I grab it. 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And Brazil. I say before.
0: Talk low, Mike.
1: I grab some. Say
0: you want the story, lo Kiki. You want the story, lo
1: Mike.
0: No.
1: Lulu gonna blow sky.
0: They want the lo Kiki. Make Mike
1: blow whatever.
0: Yes.
1: Lulu gonna blow sky. I Lulu gonna blow sky. Say Lulu sky. What am color? After I make say blue. Say Lulu cloud. I want them color. I say white. Se after you look sun, I want them color. I say yellow. After I make say. But Argentina, I start signing me every day.
0: Perli, you know what man is looking for?
1: No, fans bro, Argentina mes torrent bro.
0: Vitram talan stretch you know what man is looking
1: for? Tale, tale Brasil grace. 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
0: Biluk wa di poste mas miritim ko ko kable emblem ise. 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Kiki, you love cool, no tu. You love cool for you, but you must find lo marat lo Tiffany, you must karam fauli ko. I'm supposed friend is win, you karam fauli ko. I am some customer. Eh, for you, eh, pa inumo karam pick, but you karam inumo fauli ko lo customer ada.
3: You must make him say, friend blame, oh yeah,
1: what? Heidi.
3: You must go ask him blame.
1: No, is that right?
4: minister afternoon.
1: Yes.
4: Bisa untuk kalau kita tami kram terus sistem kami perhati kampas beli lo lo Friday bagian bakal give me a peak ah. At least pun mungkin saya ini ERM ERM ini Euro itu. 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
5: PSM sih. 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
4: Eurek nama ya?
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4: Rilo no?
5: No, pe ino wari choy pa ni look sa nasem na inspire ng Tiffany na no, I think may mas mga one kaman customer at naman no may mas kofre na one police naman no si Ethan Lev. But anyways, before we play run away the studio, it's time to leave me 12 minutes
1: past time. Time.
5: But kasi na mi askem lem se.
1: Yes.
5: Itram story and inspiration lem. Wala mi inspire mem.
1: Mis nako.
4: Lo set lo.
5: Lo set lo create ma.
4: Trato mo. Avocado.
5: Avocado. Avocado. Time.
1: Time. Mis nako.
4: Mis ta follow one pass.
1: Wala mi 11 12 pass.
4: Mis ta follow one pass. All pass ya. All ano ma. All pass nsa only 2 weight ya.
5: Yes.
4: To the white, and only love, only happy.
1: To the white, say mince only look you want to swim to the water, only press him look at the money.
4: No, no,
5: you know, look at
4: no from the
5: toothpaste.
4: No, from say, Emma, no one, everyone, avocado got sauna.
5: Yes, also, Zach, he means that full weekend, Easter weekend, is a man, then my out loud.
4: Ria.
5: After you out, but you go to the mon power tool, no work, avocado got say, him kill him one bargain. Alesem, pai fita pai mas ko pa floritim komen lo a lo lo lo mie.
1: Mhm. 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
4: mas. Yes, minaram.
5: Lo lo William mi kera pa mi talem sem. Lo lo Cypress. Bai mi sabe se tu se to mi really one special man. He mi sabe wake up lo one lazy Easter Monday. Collect them all power tool, more manufacture them on injury if they want.
4: Truya!
1: Well, stop.
5: I get up in the morning, I say, you been make one plan? I say, plan is not here to this. I say, man, it's not here to this.
4: Kiri kiri baga na?
5: Tai, yeme alo, ma. Yeme alo avocado, me.
1: Ito talaga lang yung
5: karas. Sabi ko, di ka pa to, di lang ko lalik.
4: Truya, may after?
5: Say, itry mo nes.
1: Santo, eh, oh.
5: Iting si Frone, kung anong pagi, sinawa ng Jesus. Frone, kasagin.
4: Ah! May kang mambasan, yes.
1: Okay. Mga Jesus, eh.
4: Ha?
1: Mga Jesus, eh.
4: Mga Jesus, eh. MC, MC. Mga Jesus, templo, na, oli, sa mga welcome mo kata, lo, turba ya?
1: Nga!
4: Mga Jesus, eh. Nga!
1: Nga!
4: Nga! Nga! Nga!
5: But from me now, Osem, I'm asking you, weekend, I'm going to meditate. But I come out the house, but bloody roncho. But anyways, any more updates?
4: I'm watching me continue to, ne?
5: Lo, lo, lo, Friday, baby, go, baby, keep on my house.
4: Ah, so.
1: You tell him, man. You tell him, that's you, nah.
5: Yes, we give him Loki and we give him one more update for again before we run him up a story and bring him this morning.
4: Not yet, let the light in this.
5: Let the light in front of him inside. You have a look background, me blurry, me gray, it was a stove, me pass. Betting only looks is a move out there now by no long time by much and thank you for again. Pero si Kiki, you continue.
4: Yes, thank you to my sepa teacher,
5: Monsieur.
4: What name, Monsieur?
5: Oh, you got one Monsieur no more.
4: Scientist no more. Avocado Katsa. Yes, by again, thank you to my sweet disability. Continue to support my
5: self injury.
1: No way. No.
5: Yes, Ali, continue.
4: Continue to support the football, the spirit of sports. And I'm sorry, Naya, where time is no good back in the Portville. I got ready to Portville. So please stay safe. No, I'm sick. Make him sure I you to have no one safe place all the time. Make him say body be me healthy. Plus, I've injured all the matches for FIFA World Cup. We stack up ahead. Today, I'm going to number 20 when I'm grand final of FIFA World Cup. So, back again, I just Naya, where I'm sorry, Luke Lopez here, our team friends. I mean no co-inset yet while looking my cloud I mean gray lo Philadelphia Stadium I'm not in the United States of America and I'll play only no still only no co-inset of field and all fans too this time I can wait look at the co-inset of stadium while place me still dark lo Philadelphia Stadium I'm not in the United States of America. Yes, and no forget to say lo match here Captain Match should start in a long time and hopefully me yes 11 o'clock by looking no way by me facing Senegal. am lo afternoon tete lo 2 p.m. by looking Algeria by emitting him on Jordan start lo 2 o'clock lo afternoon. So it's a meme kapo talem about can thank you too much lo everyone start joining lo Paradise 90 FM lo continue lo karamo kata updates lo FIFA World Cup more samo kata funny doctor we misave el pemi tout lo mood lo morning we is make him way play equal lo said to me all info on the thank you para lo you scientist
5: thank you lo
4: what am monsieur
5: yes thank you lo acknowledge
4: me but we go every person at all info
5: Tara monsieur para
4: mi normal di taxi
5: pay you mention a monsieur para
4: monsieur scientist
5: is that a teacher
4: Bidik sa pa ne ne le me pa imitin sam sandis me butuno avokat to katsa.
5: Na.
4: No question.
5: Emi one sandis.
4: Ah yes. Emi experiment. Emi experiment idro.
5: Emi iko ko me gam pay failure. Emi sa failure. When even we emi bin me gam experiment no last test year. Ta boi talem se 1600 mil vinis ele. Ya ifte I failure I no tena puso.
4: Ah yes. Yes.
5: Anyways, you me give him lo me give him lo kiki flatte ma story and blame lo this morning Vinicius oh. Me pass me go lo so back and by so me
1: oh so me name si cancel
4: match lo of friends with them Iraq I mean still postponed yet
1: and
4: me lo que me switch everything I call lo so watch the television do not to or not come out yet I lo que me no with them Senegal is sorry Senegal only start finish insert lo warm up insert of field only starting a warm up lo katalo this morning so shall we look at my mouth so no way so take a warm up lo sima kwa lusem melo na set I look at my Senegal
5: yeah. Okay so meno information let me stop France them Iraq live updates World Cup match me suspended you lo rubbish weather by restart lo restart by me you know yet by yeah. Just a letter you misave what time as weather me no come lo straight condition lo game me save kick off lo hem yet
4: yeah.
5: But anyway, sorry, Kiki, me can bagli bagan you flat them last of the before me. I think you flat them in
4: there. Yeah, flat them in there.
5: You pass them bagan you go lo scientist blimi, Frankenstein blimi, where Mr. Pinchay the studio.
1: Frankenstein.
4: Please repeat the name of bagan.
5: Frankenstein.
1: Yeah.
5: Frankenstein.
1: Anyway, Frankenstein.
5: Sorry.
1: Anyways,
5: Sogenstein.
1: Bagan, good morning, lo yumi. Bagan, where yumi stop? Yumi join him. Yumi join him.
5: Join him. Oh, these
4: join him.
1: Ah, bon.
4: Le monsieur de Toba province.
1: Ah,
4: join him, willing.
5: Sister. Anyways, you continue.
1: But anyways, Bagan, thank you, Bagan, please stop joining him. Team Paradise, monsieur le 6 le morning venez
4: 6h
1: du matin le morning venez kasem 10h what I meet him all in form to le camp le chone team parren tete chone cypress parren thank you for sapa chone Facebook page for Paradise 98 FM event page for cypress sometime we like live for Facebook page blam parren thank you pikwani vile stop for them team parren some talk save to do what them something outside lo you me come me give some talk save to do what them when we stop go around me Paradise 98 FM and me just want to make some talk save I think you me looking finance ministry plo ministry of finance and economic management emi butumin subsidy blo ikolo evanuatu emi something we ikol blo you me sabe plan de dimi me garam tok sabe ministry of government pa emi come out to do what am when am now all breakdown blem you me sabe se shipping to you me kata some finish me subsidy block of money me color shipping as well naya you me look me Mr. Colom I have what lo airline blue me so me some small talk save we you me like me Mr. you Mr. put him out some talk save some talk save blue me pass
5: you know something my ready fray
1: all family we you just have to them football parker no sé me you me support with them sportsmanship all young valable you me sabe se gato lo valatu all stuff support them football so tayo me support even all language we me use me no play me offend them na ravala but please be mindful tata you me catol pikinini tu so me kiki emitalem sa pikinini ulikam only change the uniform blow early morning, you can watch a game, and then time only look with timing start timing for class and employee my pop to start and then only off to low school sport. So thank you back and only young fellow so see the young fellow and then you go all picking in where you for them football or some back and with Mr. Talem you can see item. Thank you to much for support we will all picking in where join them football any football clubs no want to even lay him come season football club you will join them FPTC the parent game custom tete you will continue press up join them FPTC yet lo even paradise 98 FM even FPTC through the television but no to broadcast blehem lo all platforms lo canal plus all protitisel o lo antenna lo television but not we pem lo family blim lo Chinese shops lo town thank you back and for them team back and you me will club or clubs you will start making more games play for you will start encouraging football lo you picking in but train them what every weekend thank you to much lo hemi lo make some football hemi live yet lo vanuatu you and football nation so back and thank you blo make him me out lo hat blo you fala so back and saro di colo tribula boy lo start school with them call it blame lo you ka se manage him and lo with him me you me got MP mata him stop but I say remaya lo all the way from Santo him stop in the track room thank you too much we stop joining team Paradise 98 FM from you to you team Paradise 98 FM and you start Los Santo so you start story so thank you please stop joining you me every time you me stop story so but we local Cyprus and Mr. Real with him MP Batai MP Batai
0: good morning our MP thank you too much we have joined me for the morning inside the studio me understand him say you observe him small match for the early morning. Anyways, before you play, sorry, I'm late this time morning, yeah, but any shout out or dedication you want to give out the morning, yeah, before we play run away the studio?
6: Special dedication now, you can all support Tablo Iraq, bro.
0: You pass one good to Latte, more big money stuff, what your time to work for you. Thank you.
1: Likewise, off. Thank you to
0: Thank you to much. Thank you to much, Honorable MP Matai, all the way to Luganville, Santo. Where Mr. Vejoini, me, lo, morning. Tell him.
4: Vivo, you mean this, on funny story. Is it time to drink a water? No, probably me. MP, Nakuboy, Mr. Tom Lockman.
1: I'm going to go to the house. Even my talk talk yesterday yesterday talk
5: so you tell him lem
1: you tell him you got a lem say look you are the man type lo you
5: I'm going to go to the house. Thank you to Mas Kitlo Storen, and something you want to, oh no sorry, you tell me this much love you, you know, off, thank you to Mas, don't forget again, Chevetail this coming Friday, program is at half past six in the morning, Casa One Time 9 o'clock long night. So catch up long Sarlana of this coming Friday, more matching come down Independence Park. By tomorrow morning, we just elaborate more by again all details for event. But you still listening to thank you to much again all sponsors.
1: Nice one,
5: well, well, well, well, event blow.
1: Thank you.
5: FIFA World Cup 2026 I mean possible. All sponsors with them, all partners with them.
0: Thank you too much for come walk alongside in collaboration with the FBDC. You got Vanuatu Government, Ministry of Justice, Youth Mo Community Services, Ministry of Prime Minister, with all the sponsors is Vodafone Vanuatu Limited, Vanuatu Beverage, Vanuatu National Provident Fund, VNPF, Evira Trustees Limited, Bank of the South Pacific, VSP, Watem Sunshine Store, Long Luganville, Santo. Thank you too much, Livre, everyone. Mo, thank you too much, lo, Kiki, Watem, Kiki, All Info, Watem, Scientist, the Creator, the Inventor, the Invention Failure. But, anyways, thank you too much, Pagan Nivila. Mo, enjoy these vibes coming up your way.
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0: for the day. 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Yeah.
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0: Temi reggaeton lento, since you were Tem Little Mix and Temi Budu time limit to 1047 Zaro Studio. You've enjoyed them nice like company blow Cypress Soso with them kid with them other Taylor FIFA up fade blow Yumitu. And I don't know kids, suppose you start listening right now, you but you fine, yes. Was France me win by again, but me kugu one foul re but me gam kifili because yesterday me rekem good me on them. Anyways, Rene me ran outside, you will used to walk about, think about say you must garo an umbrella blow you and you try blow keep him you one try from Simigadon strong flu Mr. Goran as well and you know one them whether it's small or in but you get sick and then you might miss out of the matches blow early morning you save flu ya Mr. Goran may is strong or strong so meta you fall down a little bit may you off and also with the weather is not giving you the gear, they can extra gear out there, you is to drive as well, the road is slippery, so drive carefully, safely. Before you look at that, we're doing the nice number here before you, Mr. Bar, joining 11 a.m. news update with VBDZ and news team.
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